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0: 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How do I sound? Here goes the fourth. 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I'm not slurring my words. 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But I'm way over the limit, no matter how sober I can act. So I'm cabbing it home from the studio. Here's a toast. 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

0: Mom and Dad used to argue about everything, especially about Dad's drinking. 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

0: sisters, yours may be part of the 72%. 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

0: I'm William Prince, and I'm proud to be a part of A Day to Listen in partnership with the Gord Downie and Chani Wenjack Fund. 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

I'm William Prince, and I'm proud to be a part of A Day to Listen in partnership with the Gord Downey and Chani Wenjack Fund. On September 30th, the National Day for Truth and Reconciliation, radio stations across Canada will come together to honor truth with action by learning about the lived experiences of First Nations, Inuit, and Métis peoples, acknowledging the lasting impacts of colonialism and the residential school system, and taking meaningful steps towards reconciliation. 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

0: good morning. I'm CKDM's Jeff Henson with News Now, 2:06. In the short time that she's held the role, Angie Neely, the new general manager of Country Fest Community Cinema, has made some big steps in getting the community a lot more involved. Now she's asking for even more community support, looking for local vendors, makers, and artists who want to show their works and wares at cinema events.
1: We're going to be doing a Street Fighter event, so I'd like some local vendors or artisans that would like to come and maybe set up their wares in the lobby. And then we'll have, kind of similar to the Practical Magic, we'll have costumes and we'll have a little costume giveaway for best dressed. And if you do come dressed up, then we'll give you a little break on admission.
0: Giving a discount on admission for costume-wearing moviegoers was a simple decision for Neely. If the community is going to show up, then she's going to show up for the community. It plays right into promoting and focusing on local vendors, even further stressing the cinema's community focus. Going forward, Neely said that she plans to have at least one event each month featuring a variety of vendors and artists that will meet the event's theme. If you want to find out more about the Country Fest Community Cinema and how it is getting more community involved, check out the Facebook page. WEMB, formerly known as the Manitoba Women's Enterprise Center, is bringing a listening tour roundtable discussion to the city of Dauphin. That'll take place this Tuesday. Cameron Winters, executive director of the Parkland Chamber of Commerce, says it's a very valuable discussion for women entrepreneurs to attend, whether you're in a large or small business.
2: It's basically like a tour where they invite all women entrepreneurs and women business owners, small business, large business, it doesn't matter. And they kind of all get together and chat about the struggles and kind of things that they're facing at this point in time, like whether it's tariffs or, you know, it's just regular business struggles.
0: Winter says Parkland often gets overlooked when it comes to meaningful solutions for problems that businesses face. So it shows WEMB is actively advocating for women-owned Parkland businesses. The event, set for 8 a.m. to 10 a.m. on Tuesday, WEMB and the Parkland Chamber of Commerce are asking that you register in advance if you plan to attend. You can register through a link in the story on our website. This week's waste and recycling collection schedule in the city of Dauphin will be slightly different due to the National Day for Truth and Reconciliation on Wednesday. The day one and day two areas will be collected one day earlier, day one set for today, day two tomorrow. Residents in the day one and day two areas are reminded to have their waste and recycling equipment or recycling ready to go, I should say, one day earlier. There is no change for days three or day four areas. If you're unsure of your waste collection area, head to the City of Dauphin website to find the waste collection schedule. Weather details are coming up next.
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0: Mix of sun and cloud today with a high of 19, partly cloudy tonight, dropping to a low of 7. Sun and cloud again for tomorrow with a high of 22 and an overnight low of 8. Sunny Wednesday, a high of 18 with a low of plus 3. Sunshine 16 on Thursday with a low of plus 2. And sunny again on Friday with a high of 18 degrees. Cloudy sky right now in Dauphin. Southwest wind 11 kilometers an hour. 63% is the humidity and it's 10 degrees. We'll check sports next.
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0: Dauphin Kings have their first win of the season. It came Saturday night, a 3-2 triumph over the Swan Valley Stampeders as Bryson Yashishin made 54 saves in the victory. Meanwhile, the Parkland U18 Rangers dropped both of their season-opening games over the weekend to Eastman, 6-0 on Saturday, 13-1 yesterday. Parkland Mavericks rugby team off to the league final after a convincing 43-14 win over the Wanderers in semifinal action on Saturday. Week 3 Sunday in the NFL saw Pittsburgh beat Cincinnati 30-27, Jacksonville over New England 35-6, Giants got by Tennessee 12-7, Washington over Seattle 33-31, Detroit beat the Jets 31-24, Cleveland over Carolina 21-18, Kansas City got by Miami 24-10, it was Buffalo over the Chargers 24-16, Indianapolis edged Houston 19-17, San Francisco getting by Arizona 36-30, Minnesota over Tampa 23-16, it was Vegas beating New Orleans 35-27, Baltimore over Dallas 34-31, and in the Sunday nighter, Denver beat the LA Rams 30-26. And the Toronto Blue Jays closed out their season with a 5-1 win on Sunday over Cincinnati. For local news anytime, go to 730ckdm.com.

Hey to you too. Good Monday morning. It is Alec Woolston here, a little bit on the cooler side at 8 degrees right now. And as we heard during the news, today is actually day one for garbage and recycling pickup in Dauphin. Day two will be tomorrow, and then no garbage recycling pickup on Wednesday. And then days three and four are the same. The National Day for Truth and Reconciliation is on Wednesday. Also, today, day one for the Mountain View School Division. Nothing for bus cancellations or anything like that as well. We'll talk about the Chamber Breakfast presentation tomorrow. The next Kings broadcast comes up on Wednesday, which is their next game overall. There's some barrel racing happening in St. Rose tomorrow. Also, a karaoke night tomorrow as part of Dauphin's Culture Days. And right now it's Jason McCoy. Good morning.

0: And again, if you're in the day one area for garbage and recycling pickup in Dauphin, make sure to have your bins out this morning. Day one is today. Day two is tomorrow. And chances are if your town or municipality follows a similar or same schedule for garbage and recycling, then it'll be different this week as well. Also coming up this week, actually, I'll be with you until noon every day this week as Mara is on vacation this week. And also LJ will be doing the bargain bin tomorrow. Going to give him a shot at doing that. And it's always fun and a little bit nerve-wracking. I remember my first time ever doing the bargain bin, but once you get the hang of it, it can be a fun program to take over and host, that is for sure. Right now, cloudy morning here in Dauphin. Weather details on the way.
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5: Mix of sun and cloud today with a high of 19, partly cloudy tonight, dropping to a low of 7. Sun and cloud again for tomorrow with a high of 22 and an overnight low of 8. Sunny Wednesday, a high of 18 with a low of plus 3. Sunshine 16 on Thursday with a low of plus 2. And sunny again on Friday with a high of 18 degrees. Cloudy right now in Dauphin. The wind is from the east-northeast at 5 kilometers an hour. 75% is the humidity, and it's 8 degrees.
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Well, if you're like me and you support the Dauphin Kings, Parkland Rangers, Winnipeg Jets, Winnipeg Blue Bombers, it was a bit of a tough weekend. At least the Kings, they got 1 out of 2 against the Swan Valley Stampeders, but they lost their home game on Friday night. The Parkland Rangers, U18 Rangers, had a pretty tough opening weekend for them at Credit Union Place. The Winnipeg Jets lost on Friday. The Bombers lost their game in a heartbreaking last-minute field goal by the Toronto Argonauts, and even if you are a Rider fan in the area, the Riders lost as well. So hoping for a better week and weekend this coming week, although I will say for at least for the Jets, it was just a preseason game, and for the Kings and Parkland Rangers, we'll just chalk it up to it being early in the season, just need some more time to gel and get things really going. Right now here in Dauphin, a cloudy morning continues on, and we'll continue on with Lindsay L.

Also, if you want to get your child into some Highland dancing, there's a group that is going to be starting up lessons this coming Thursday. I'll talk about that later on. I'll be with you until noon today. Here's Reba McEntire and Turn on the Radio.

0: band coming up later today in the Speedy Glass Rock and Ride Home. We have Jimi Hendrix, Nazareth, Northern Pikes, and a couple more. As always, an interesting mix on the Speedy Glass Rock and Ride Home. Also coming up later this morning, I'll talk about some things coming up this week, including a breakfast presentation hosted by the Parkland Chamber of Commerce, which we heard about during the news at 6 o'clock as well. A cloudy morning continues on here in Dauphin. Primetime headlines and a look at the weather on the way.
1: Good morning, I'm Jeff Henson, and it's time for the 6:30 Primetime News headlines. In the short time that she's held the role, Angie Neely, the new general manager of Country Fest Community Cinema, has made some big steps in getting the community a lot more involved. Now she's asking for even more community support, looking for local vendors, makers, and artists who want to show their works and wares at cinema events. Giving a discount on admissions for costume-wearing moviegoers was a simple decision for Neely. If the community is going to show up, then she's going to show up for the community. WEMB, formerly known as the Manitoba Women's Enterprise Center, is bringing a listening tour roundtable discussion to the city of Dauphin tomorrow. Cameron Winters, executive director of the Parkland Chamber of Commerce, said it's a very valuable discussion for women entrepreneurs to attend, whether you're in a large or small business. Winters says the Parkland often gets overlooked when it comes to meaningful solutions for problems that businesses face, so it shows WEMB is actively advocating for women-owned Parkland businesses. And this week's waste and recycling collection schedule in the city will be slightly different due to the National Day for Truth and Reconciliation on Wednesday. Day 1 and Day 2 areas will be collected one day earlier, meaning Day 1 goes today, Day 2 will be tomorrow. There'll be no changes for either Day 3 or Day 4. In sports, Dauphin Kings have picked up their first win of the regular season, while it was a tough opening weekend for the Parkland U18 Rangers. I'll have news now, coming up at 7.
2: Get in on the fun at the Muktuk Annie Festival in the Kennesota Community Center, happening this Saturday starting at 9 a.m. The whole family can enjoy this celebration steeped in tradition. 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
1: Mix of sun and cloud today with a high of 19, partly cloudy tonight, dropping to a low of 7. Sun and cloud again for tomorrow with a high of 22 and an overnight low of 8. Sunny Wednesday, a high of 18 with a low of plus 3. Sunshine 16 on Thursday with a low of plus 2. And sunny again on Friday with a high of 18 degrees. Cloudy right now in Dauphin. The wind is from the east-northeast at 5 kilometers an hour. 75% is the humidity, and it's 8 degrees.
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And yeah, Friday night, once again, I was up in the sound booth with Jeff Henson and others doing doing the music for the Dauphin Kings game on Friday night. But speaking of the Kings, they are looking for vendors for their ladies' night game, which is about a month away on Friday, October 30th. And if you are a business that would be interested in having a table at that, then send an email to marketing@dauphinkings.com or call 204-622-5461. That game will be against the Steinbach Pistons on that Friday night, October 30th. Game time will be at 7 o'clock. Right now in Dauphin, 8 degrees and cloudy. It's Billy Currington and People Are Crazy.

saw the old man's face. Front page obituary, he was a millionaire. He left his fortune to some guy he barely knew. His kids were mad as hell.

0: And a good Monday morning to you again. Today is day one for garbage and recycling pickup in Dauphin. Day one and two were bumped up a day this week as the National Day for Truth and Reconciliation is coming up on Wednesday, so there won't be any pickup then. But if you're in the day three and four area, don't worry. Nothing changes for you this week. Also, no bus cancellations or delays have come up so far this morning, but if any do, we will pass them on to you.
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3: The Manitoba Forage and Grasslands Association will hold their annual general meeting on Tuesday afternoon via Zoom. Executive Director Duncan Morrison says anybody that attended the Regenerative Ag Conference in Brandon last year is automatically a member of the organization and can take part in voting at the AGM.
4: 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And what is significant about this AGM is some of the adjustments to our existing bylaws because we're in pursuit of charitable status.
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Drive Me Wild by Sawyer Brown here on CKDM. Good Monday morning to you. 8 degrees and cloudy at the moment. Looking at a high of 19 tomorrow, or pardon me, today. Tomorrow, a high of 22. Actually, the weather this week looks pretty good as far as sunny weather and weather for farmers to be able to get out on the field and either continue on harvest or maybe even wrap it up. News now at 7 on the way. Here's Jess Moskaluk.

0: Good morning. I'm CKDM's Jeff Henson with news now to 7 o'clock for Dean Cooley, GM in Dauphin. Angie Neely hasn't held the general manager role at Country Fest Community Cinema that long, but in the short time that she has already taken a lot of steps to make sure that the cinema stays a community hub. She plans to have at least one big event each month going forward and wants to feature plenty of local talent, whether it's vendors, makers, or artists.
1: This is a community cinema. We are a space for the community. I want to be able to not only support the community, but I also need the community's support.
0: Plus, if you show up in costume for an event, you'll get a bit of a discount on your tickets. Neely said it plays even more into the community focus, and it was a very simple decision to make.
1: I wanted to give people a break. Get dressed up. Have some fun. Get a little, you know, if you're willing to get dressed up, we're willing to give you a bit of a break.
0: If you want to find out more about how the Country Fest Community Cinema is getting more community involved, or if you want to become a featured vendor or artist, check out their Facebook page. Parkland Women's business owners will have a chance to get together to talk about challenges that they're facing and how they can find solutions. WEMB, formerly known as the Manitoba Women's Enterprise Center, is coming to the City of Sunshine tomorrow for a listening tour roundtable discussion. Cameron Winters, Executive Director for the Parkland Chamber of Commerce, said it'll be a valuable day for any woman entrepreneur to attend, whether you're in a large or small business.
2: It's great. I mean, it's good that WEM is putting a little bit of focus on the area, which is nice because I think Dauphin and the Parkland in general get overlooked so often. So this is, you know, it gives our Parkland business owners an opportunity to kind of have like, they have a seat at the table, right? So they can advocate for themselves.
0: The event set for tomorrow morning from 8 until 10. If you want to attend, you can register through the link in the story on our website. Due to National Day for Truth and Reconciliation on Wednesday, the City of Dauphin is reminding residents that this week's waste collection, will be slightly different. The day one and day two areas will be collected one day sooner, day one going today, day two tomorrow. Residents in those areas are reminded to have their waste and recycling ready one day earlier at the usual time. There is no change to the day three or day four areas. If you need to find out what waste collection area you're in, you can find a schedule on the City of Dauphin's website. Weather details are coming up next.
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0: Weather is a presentation of the Dauphin Active Living Center. Sun and cloud today with a high of 19 degrees. Partly cloudy tonight and a low of 7. Warming up to 22 under a mix of sun and cloud for tomorrow and a low of 8. More sunshine Wednesday, high 18 and a low of plus 3. Sunny 16 on Thursday with a low of plus 2. Friday calling for sunshine and a high of 18 degrees. Cloud right now in Dauphin, east wind at 4, 81% is the humidity. It's currently 7 degrees. We'll check the business report next.
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0: On the business markets, the TSX was up 94 points on Friday, ending the week at 35,800.89. In New York, the Dow Jones was up 478 points to 51,828.62. The NASDAQ, meanwhile, was up 129 points to close the week at 27,068.72. In Tokyo this morning, the Nikkei Index was down 486 points at 65,877.62. The Hang Seng in Hong Kong, meanwhile, was up 132 points at 24,642.51. The copper contract is at $6.63 U.S. a pound this morning. The price of oil, meanwhile, is up $3.32 to $95.72. And the Canadian dollar is trading at 70.56 cents U.S. Sports is next.
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0: Dauphin Kings have their first win of the regular season. It came on Saturday night as Bryson Ashishan made 54 saves in a 3-2 Kings victory in Swan River against the Stampeders. The win coming after Friday night's 6-2 loss to the Stamps at Credit Union Place. Meanwhile, Parkland U18 Rangers dropping both of their season opening games to the Eastman Selects over the weekend. 6-0 Saturday, 13-1 yesterday. Parkland Mavericks are off to the Rugby League final after a convincing 43-14 win over the Wanderers here in town on Saturday in the league semifinal. Week 3 Sunday action in the NFL saw Pittsburgh beat Cincinnati 30-27, Jacksonville over New England 35-6. The Giants got by Tennessee 12-7, Washington over Seattle 33-31. Detroit beat the Jets 31-24, Cleveland over Carolina 21-18, Kansas City beat Miami 24-10, Buffalo over the Chargers 24-16, Indianapolis knocking off Houston 19-17, San Francisco beat Arizona 36-30, Minnesota got by Tampa 23-16, Vegas knocked off New Orleans 35-27, Baltimore over Dallas 34-31, Denver beating the LA Rams 30-26, and the Toronto Blue Jays closed out their disappointing regular season yesterday with a 5-1 victory over Cincinnati. For local news anytime, go to 730ckdm.com.

And good Monday morning to you. Alec Woolston here with you on this Monday. Right now it continues to be a pretty cloudy one. You can kind of see the sun coming up a little bit, but otherwise mostly cloudy conditions. Temperature of 7 o'clock, or pardon me, temperature of 7 degrees. Also this weekend, a small part of it was my dad came up for a visit yesterday, which was nice. It was a brief visit, but a good visit nonetheless. He came up and we hung out for a little bit and then went out to Mr. Mike's, grabbed a bite to eat and a beer, and then came back home, hung out for a little bit more, and then he headed back to Winnipeg. But it was a good visit as always. And coming up later this week here in Dauphin, the Kings have their next game in a couple of days. And lots more things coming up throughout the week, as well as Culture Days continues on with Karaoke Night happening tomorrow night. Theater on the Edge Improv, if you're in for a night of laughs, at 7 on Thursday at the Watson. And still more things to happen yet. Right now it's Aaron Pritchett and Lucky For Me. Morning.

0: It was funny yesterday. I was sort of thinking, there are lots of times when I would go out somewhere, maybe going for a little trip or something like that, and either of my parents would say, like, okay, well, you know, call us when you get there, just so we know you made it home safely. And I found myself saying that to my dad when he was on his way back to Winnipeg yesterday. I found that kind of funny. I was like, okay, give me a call when you get back, so I know you made it home safely. But obviously, I do want to know that he was able to drive home safely, which he did, and said the drive was uneventful, which is a good thing. Pretty cloudy morning so far here in Dauphin. Weather details are on the way next.
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0: And today, a mix of sun and cloud in the forecast, a high of 19 and a low of 7 with a partly cloudy sky at night. Tomorrow, a mix of sun and cloud with a southwest wind at 30 kilometers early in the afternoon, a high of 22 and a low of 8 with a clear sky at night. Sunshine for Wednesday, a high of 18. Thursday, sunny as well, a high of 16. And Friday, more sunshine with a high of 18. Right now it is 10 degrees in Portage, 9 in Brandon and Winnipeg, 8 in Shoal Lake and McCreary, 7 in the Paw, 6 in Yorkton, 5 in Roblin, and plus 3 in Swan River. Here in Dauphin, it is mostly cloudy. Humidity is at 81%. The wind is light out of the east at 4 kilometers. And right now the temperature is 7.
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And again, so far this morning, nothing for bus delays or bus cancellations for the Mountain View School Division. And just another reminder to drive slow in school zones and definitely keep an eye out for school buses that have either their amber lights or red lights flashing. And especially if their red lights flashing and they have their stop sign out, definitely make sure to stop and just wait. And that's going in both directions as well, whether you're behind the bus or in oncoming traffic. Just make sure to watch out for that and keep it slow in school zones, definitely. Right now in Dauphin, cloudy weather continues. Here's a James Barker band. You didn't hear it from me.

0: And after a last-minute loss to the Toronto Argonauts, the Winnipeg Blue Bombers will look to get back in the win column, although it will be tough without Zach Collaros and against the Montreal Alouettes, who are the next opponent this coming Saturday, October the 3rd. Game time is 6 o'clock, and the standings in the West for the CFL, the logjam in the West, continues right along. And right now, the Bombers are in the fourth spot in the West, which is good enough for the crossover. However, the Stampeders are right behind. The Blue Bombers have a record of 7-7, and the Stampeders have a record of 7-8. So it is going to be a battle going right down to the wire. Just four games left, including Saturday's game. You can find the full schedule at 730ckdm.com. 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
3: Good morning, I'm Jeff Henson, and it's time for the 7:30 Primetime News Headlines, brought to you by Fusion Credit Union. Angie Neely hasn't held the general manager role at Country Fest Community Cinema for long, but in that short time, she has already taken a lot of steps towards making sure the cinema stays a community hub. She plans to have at least one big event each month going forward, and wants to feature plenty of local talent, whether it's vendors, makers, or artists. Parkland women business owners will have a chance to get together to talk about challenges they're facing and how they can find solutions. WEMB, formerly known as the Manitoba Women's Enterprise Center, is coming to Dauphin for a special listening tour roundtable discussion tomorrow. That event goes from 8 till 10, and if you want to attend, you can register through the link in the story on our website. And due to National Day for Truth and Reconciliation being on Wednesday, City of Dauphin reminding residents that this week's waste collection schedule is going to be slightly different. Day 1 and Day 2 areas will be collected one day sooner, Day 1 being collected today, Day 2 tomorrow. In sports, we'll recap the weekends for both the Dauphin Kings and the Parkland U18 Rangers. I'll have news now, coming up at 8.
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6: 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Composting materials can be dropped off anytime at the city waste disposal site. Once again, the City of Dauphin fall cleanup campaign will begin on Tuesday, October 13th in the Day 1 area. 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
0: And this weather forecast brought to you by Garten's Auction Service. A mix of sun and cloud, a high of 19 and a low of 7, with a partly cloudy sky at night tonight. Tomorrow, a mix of sun and cloud as well. In the afternoon, a southwest wind at 30 kilometers, a high of 22 and a low of 8 with a clear sky at night. Sunshine for Wednesday with a high of 18. That sunny weather goes into Thursday as well with a high of 16. And Friday also sunny with a high of 18. Right now, 10 degrees in Portage, 9 in Brandon and Winnipeg, 8 in Shoal Lake and McCreary, 7 in The Paw, 6 in Yorkton, 5 in Roblin and Wasagaming, and 3 in Fisher Branch, Ashern, and Swan River. In Dauphin, it's cloudy. Humidity is at 81%. Wind is out of the east at 4 kilometers, and the temperature is 7.
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1: Happy birthday to you.
0: And go ahead and call 204-638-7878 to send out a happy birthday wish on this Monday, September 28th. Did have one text come through earlier. Happy birthday to Ben Bourne of Fork River on his 85th. Have an awesome day from neighbors and friends. Again, happy birthday to Ben Bourne of Fork River, his 85th birthday. Have an awesome day from neighbors and friends. And again, phone lines open at 204-638-7878. On this mostly cloudy Monday morning. Good morning. You've got the birthday book.
2: Yeah, I'd like to wish Jeannie Bass, my neighbor, happy birthday, Jeannie. Have a wonderful day. And this is from Bonnie across the neighbor. Okay, have a great day, Jeannie. Bye.
0: You have a great day as well.
2: Thanks.
0: And 204-638-7878. Again, that's the number to call. It's also actress Hilary Duff's 38th birthday today. Also, coming up later this week, the Telfer School of Highland Dance starts hosting lessons Thursday night, this coming Thursday night, October 1st. At the Watson. And there's one of those QR codes to find more information. You can find that on the community calendar on our website. Sorry, I'm just not at the moment seeing any other way to get in touch with them, but all right. Anyway, time running out here on the birthday book. 204-638-7878. 7 degrees right now here in Dauphin. Looking at a high of 19 for the day.
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6: Commodity prices are a presentation of Right Side Equipment. At the Winnipeg Commodity Exchange, November canola down $6.80 this morning at $821.80. To the Chicago Board of Trade, December spring wheat was down 5 3/4 at $7.07 3/4. December winter wheat down 10 1/4 at $7.51 3/4. December oats down 4 1/4 at $4.16. December wheat down 6 to $6.97 1/4. December corn down 5 to $5.23 1/4. November soybeans is down 22 1/2 today at $12.96 1/2. December soybean meal down $8.40 to $326. Make that $362.60. December soybean oil down 12 cents at $67.72. Prices at the Chicago Mercantile Exchange. December live cattle was up 1.05 to end the week at 222.15. November feeder cattle was up 3.9 at 331.975, and December lean hogs down 0.45 to 69.025. AgriView, the noon hour edition, comes up later today on 7:30 CKDM.
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Well, according to a Facebook post from Cam Bennett, looks like the I Heart Zeppelin show went well on Saturday at the Watson. Did you go? If so, let me know how it went. Text 204-638-7878. Coming up at the Watson tonight, the Forever Fun Dance Group presents an Autumn Harvest Dance, and that is from 6 to 10 tonight. Admission is $15 at the door. Anyone ages 18 and under gets in for $5. A light lunch will be served, and singles and couples are welcome. And also as part of Dauphin's Culture Days on Thursday, there's another theater.

on the Edge improv night happening at 7 o'clock in the evening on Thursday. Another open mic the very next day, this Friday, also at 7 o'clock in the Watson Fire Hall. And Forest Fringe, that is something that a lot of people look forward to. That's coming up at Meadowlark Park this time here in Dauphin from noon to 4 with two show times, 1 o'clock in the afternoon and 3 o'clock sharp. So some fun things coming up this week for Dauphin's Culture Days. News at 8 on the way. It's Terry Clark, 3 Mississippi. Good morning.

0: Good morning. I'm CKDM's Jeff Henson with news now to 8 o'clock for Eastside Furniture and Appliances. In her short time since she's held the role, Angie Neely, the new general manager at Country Fest Community Cinema, has made some big steps in getting the community a lot more involved. Now she's asking for even more community support, looking for local vendors, makers, and artists who want to show their works and wares at cinema events.
1: We're going to be doing a Street Fighter event, so I'd like some local vendors or artisans that would like to come and maybe set up their wares in the lobby. And then we'll have, kind of similar to the Practical Magic, we'll have costumes and we'll have a little costume giveaway for best dressed. And if you do come dressed up, then we'll give you a little break on admission.
0: Giving a discount on admissions for costume-wearing moviegoers was a simple decision for Neely. If the community is going to show up, then she's going to show up for the community. It plays right into promoting and focusing on local vendors, even further stressing the cinema's community focus. Going forward, Neely said that she plans to have at least one event each month featuring a variety of vendors and artists that meet the event's theme. If you want to find out more about how the Country Fest Community Cinema is getting more community involved, check out their Facebook page. WEMB, formerly known as the Manitoba Women's Enterprise Center, is bringing a listening tour roundtable discussion to the city of Dauphin tomorrow. Cameron Winters, executive director of the Parkland Chamber of Commerce, said it's a very valuable discussion for women entrepreneurs to attend, whether you're a large or small business.
2: It's basically like a tour where they invite all women entrepreneurs and women business owners, small business, large business, it doesn't matter. And they kind of all get together and chat about the struggles and kind of things that they're facing at this point in time, like whether it's tariffs or, you know, it's just regular business struggles.
0: Winter said the Parkland often gets overlooked when it comes to meaningful solutions for problems that businesses face. So it shows WEMB is actively advocating for women-owned Parkland businesses. The event, set for 8 till 10 tomorrow morning, WEMB and the Parkland Chamber of Commerce ask that you register in advance if you plan on attending. You can register by clicking the link in the story on our website. This week's waste and recycling collection schedule in the city of Dauphin will be slightly different due to the National Day for Truth and Reconciliation on Wednesday. Day 1 and Day 2 areas will be collected one day earlier. Day 1 taking place today. Day 2 will be Tuesday. Residents in the Day 1 and 2 areas are reminded to have their waste and recycling ready one day earlier. There is no change to Day 3 and Day 4 areas. If you're unsure if where your waste collection area is, head to the City of Dauphin website to find the waste collection schedule. And a 51-year-old woman is in custody following a shoplifting incident at a South End store. RCMP say they were notified just after 10 a.m. on Wednesday that a suspect had filled a shopping cart full of groceries and then walked out of the store without paying. A patrol of the area led to the discovery of the suspect. The cart, which contained $506 worth of groceries, was returned to the store. Tanya Ironstand, who already faces four counts of theft under $5,000 and charges for failing to comply and failing to appear in court, now has an additional charge of theft. She's been remanded into custody. Weather details are coming up next.
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0: Weather is a presentation of Love and Pearson Group. Sun and cloud today with a high of 19 degrees. Partly cloudy tonight, dropping to a low of 7. Sun and cloud again tomorrow with a high of 22 and an overnight low of 8. Sunny up to 18 on Wednesday with a low of plus 3. 16 in the sunshine on Thursday with a low of plus 2. And sunny on Friday with a high of 18 degrees. Mostly cloudy right now in Dauphin. Calm wind. 84% is the humidity. And it's 6 degrees. Sports is next.
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0: Dauphin Kings have win number one on the season. Bryson Yashishin making 54 saves in Swan River on Saturday night as the Kings beat the Stampeders 3-2. That followed a 6-2 Stampeder win over the Kings on Friday. Parkland U18 Rangers opening up their season over the weekend, dropping both games at home to Eastman. Scores of 6-0 on Saturday, 13-1 on Sunday. Parkland Mavericks rugby team off to their league final after a convincing 43-14 win over the Wanderers in semifinal play on Saturday. Week 3 Sunday action in the NFL. Pittsburgh beat Cincinnati 30-27. Jacksonville over New England 35-6. Giants got by Tennessee 12-7. Washington over Seattle 33-31. Detroit beat the Jets 31-24. Cleveland over Carolina 21-18. Kansas City got by Miami 24-10. Buffalo over the Chargers 24-16. Indianapolis knocked off Houston 19-17. San Francisco over Arizona 36-30. The Vikings are now 3-0 after beating Tampa Bay 23-16. Vegas also 3-0 as they beat New Orleans 35-27. Baltimore over Dallas 34-31. And it was Denver over the Rams 30-26. Blue Jays closing out their regular season with a 5-1 win over Cincinnati yesterday. The United States coming from behind to beat the international team 17-13 and win another President's Cup title. For local news anytime, go to 730ckdm.com.

The Foundation's Build Me Up Buttercup here on CKDM. Good Monday morning to you. 6 degrees. I'll be with you until noon today and every day this week, actually. Mara is on holiday this week, and I'll have the bargain bin today, and then LJ will have it tomorrow and Thursday, and then I'll be back for the bargain bin on Friday as well. Busy times. Here's Michelle Wright. I've forgotten you.

0: I feel like yesterday was a very quintessential fall day. It was a nice, bright, and sunny sky, but it was a little bit windy, and you could definitely notice a little bit of chill in the wind and temperature kind of hovering around 16 degrees or so, and definitely the leaves are changing color as that is starting to happen. We're getting into that real beautiful time of fall before everything fully dies off, and then it starts looking not as beautiful. Today, high of 19. We'll have a five-day weather forecast in 15 minutes' time.
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And coming up tomorrow, a breakfast presentation hosted by the Parkland Chamber of Commerce with the WeMB team. We've heard about that during the news today. 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Headlines, weather information coming up in a bit. Here's Owen Riegling.

I could see the moon in the morning skies pretty well last week for a bunch of days. A little bit cloudy this morning, which would have obscured that. Here's Zach Brown Band and Loving You Easy.

0: And on the Speedy Glass Rock and Ride Home later today, Nazareth, Jimi Hendrix, the Northern Pikes, and a couple of more. Right now, a little bit of cloud here in Dauphin. Weather information coming up.
1: Kick up your heels at St. Rose Hoof and Holler. 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
2: Good morning, I'm Jeff Henson, and it's time for the 8:30 Primetime News Headlines, brought to you by Gowan Canada. Angie Neely hasn't held the general manager's role at Country Fest Community Cinema for long, but in the short time that she has, she's already taken a lot of steps to make sure the cinema stays a community hub. She plans to have at least one big event each month going forward, and wants to feature plenty of local talent, whether it's vendors, makers, or artists. Plus, if you show up in a costume for an event, you'll get a bit of a discount on your movie ticket. Parkland Women business owners will have a chance to get together to talk about challenges they're facing and how they can find solutions. WEMB, formerly known as the Manitoba Women's Enterprise Center, is coming to Dauphin tomorrow for a listen tour roundtable discussion. Cameron Winters, Executive Director of the Parkland Chamber of Commerce, said it'll be valuable for any woman entrepreneur to attend, whether you're a large or small business. And due to National Day for Truth and Reconciliation on Wednesday, the City of Dauphin reminding residents that this week's waste collection schedule will be slightly different. Day 1 and Day 2 areas will be collected one day sooner. Day 1 taking collection today. Day 2 will be tomorrow. In sports, Parkland Mavericks rugby team off to their league final after a convincing win over the Wanderers on Saturday. I'll have news now, coming up at 9.
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0: A mix of sun and cloud with a high of 19 and a low of 7 today, with a partly cloudy sky at night. A mix of sun and cloud tomorrow with a high of 22 and a low of 8 with a clear sky at night. Also tomorrow, a southwest wind at 30 kilometers early in the afternoon. Wednesday brings sunshine and a high of 18. Thursday, sunny as well with a high of 16. And Friday, also sunny with a high of 18. Right now it's 11 in Portage, 10 in Brandon and Winnipeg, 9 in McCreary, 8 in Wasagaming, 7 in Fisher Branch, Ashern and Yorkton, 6 in the Paw and Roblin, and plus 2 in Swan River. In Dauphin, it's a little bit cloudy out there, but can see more and more blue sky as the morning goes on. Humidity 84%. The wind is calm and the temperature is 6.
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0: And if you're looking for something new to read, the Dauphin Public Library has their annual fundraising book sale. There's some great deals on previously enjoyed books until tomorrow. And that's going on at the Dauphin Public Library, and will end tomorrow.
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4: The Manitoba Forage and Grasslands Association will hold their annual general meeting on Tuesday afternoon via Zoom. Executive Director Duncan Morrison says anybody that attended the Regenerative Ag Conference in Brandon last year is automatically a member of the organization and can take part in voting at the AGM.
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0: 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And stop by the Binsgarth Beef and Barley Car Wash Fundraiser from 4 to 8 today at the Binsgarth Fire Station, which is at 116 Russell Street. And again, that's starting at 4 this afternoon and going until 8.
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0: Good morning. I'm CKDM's Jeff Henson with News Now to 9 o'clock for Arc Skin Laser Veins. Angie Neely hasn't held the general manager role at the Country Fest Community Cinema for long, but in the short time that she has, she's already taken a lot of steps to make sure the cinema stays a community hub. She plans to have at least one big event each month going forward and wants to feature plenty of local talent, whether it's vendors, makers, or artists.
1: This is a community cinema. We are a space for the community. I want to be able to not only support the community, but I also need the community's support.
0: Plus, if you show up in costume for an event, you'll get a bit of a discount on your ticket. Neely said it plays even more into the community focus, and it was a very simple decision to make.
1: I wanted to give people a break. Get dressed up. Have some fun. Get a little, you know, if you're willing to get dressed up, we're willing to give you a bit of a break.
0: If you want to find out more about how the Country Fest Community Cinema is getting more community involved, or if you want to become a featured vendor or artist, check out their Facebook page. Parkland's women business owners will have a chance to get together to talk about challenges they are facing and how they can find solutions. WEMB, formerly known as the Manitoba Women's Enterprise Center, is coming to Dauphin tomorrow for a listening tour roundtable discussion. Cameron Winters, executive director for the Parkland Chamber of Commerce, said it'll be valuable for any woman entrepreneur to attend, whether you're a large or small business.
2: It's great. I mean, it's good that WEM is putting a little bit of focus on the area, which is nice because I think Dauphin and the Parkland in general get overlooked so often. So this is, you know, it gives our Parkland business owners an opportunity to kind of have like, they have a seat at the table, right? So they can advocate for themselves.
0: It's set for 8 or to 10 tomorrow morning. If you would like to attend, you can register through the link in the story on our website. Due to the National Day for Truth and Reconciliation on Wednesday, the City of Dauphin reminding residents that this week's waste collection schedule will be slightly different. Day 1 and Day 2 areas will be collected one day sooner, Day 1 today, Day 2 tomorrow. Residents in those areas are reminded to have their waste and recycling ready one day earlier than the usual time. There is no change for the Day 3 or Day 4 areas. If you need to find out what waste collection area you're in, you can find a schedule on the City of Dauphin website. And now that the municipal election candidates across the Parkland are official, CKDM News Now wants to ask you what you want us to ask them. What answers are you looking for from the candidates? What are your biggest concerns? What are you, or whether you're from Dauphin, Swan River, Brandon, or anywhere in between, we want to hear from you. In the coming weeks, we will be speaking with as many Parkland election candidates as we can, finding out the answers that you want to hear. Let us know what matters to you through our email at ckdm.news@730ckdm.com or send us a text at 204-638-9022. Weather details are next.
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0: A mix of sun and cloud today with a high of 19 degrees, partly cloudy tonight, dropping to a low of 7. Sun and cloud on the way for tomorrow with a high of 22 and a low of 8. Sunny up to 18 on Wednesday with a low of plus 3. More sunshine and 16 on Thursday with a low of plus 2. And sunny and up to 18 degrees on Friday. Mainly cloudy right now in Dauphin. Wind from the west at 8 kilometers an hour, 84% is the humidity, and it's 8 degrees. Business Report is up next.
4: West Region Treaty 2 and 4 Health Services, in recognition of the National Day for Truth and Reconciliation, invites everyone to the 8th Avenue Hall in Dauphin this Tuesday from 10 till 2. There will be presenters, Indigenous vendors, entertainment including the Megan Bramley Memorial Steppers, orange shirt painting, and a light lunch. In recognition of the National Day for Truth and Reconciliation, come down to the 8th Avenue Hall in Dauphin this Tuesday from 10 till 2.
0: On the markets this morning, the TSX is down 275 points to 35,525.47. In New York, the Dow Jones is down 243 points to 51,589.5. The NASDAQ composite, meanwhile, is down 154 points to 26,912.24. Crude oil on the day is $1.51 higher to $93.92. And the Canadian dollar is currently trading at 70.59 cents U.S. Sports is next.
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0: Dauphin Kings with their first win of the season on Saturday night, 3-2 over the Swan Valley Stampeders, as goaltender Bryson Yashishin made 54 saves for the win. On Friday, the Kings fell 6-2 to the Stampeders. Meanwhile, Parkland U18 Rangers dropping both of their season-opening games over the weekend to Eastman, scores of 6-0 and on Saturday and 13-1 yesterday. Parkland Mavericks off to the league final after a convincing 43-14 victory over the Wanderers in semifinal play on Saturday. Week 3 results from Sunday in the NFL. It was Pittsburgh over Cincinnati 30-27. Jacksonville got by New England 35-6. Giants over Tennessee 12-7. Washington beating Seattle 33-31. Detroit over the Jets 31-24. Cleveland got by Carolina 21-18. Kansas City goes to 3-0 with a 24-10 win over Miami. Buffalo beating the Chargers 24-16. Indianapolis over Houston 19-17. San Francisco beating Arizona 36-30. Minnesota got by Tampa Bay 23-16. Vegas over New Orleans 35-27. Baltimore beating Dallas 34-31. And Denver got by the LA Rams 30-26. Blue Jays win their season finale 5-1 over Cincinnati. And the United States claimed another President's Cup golf title over the weekend, beating the international squad 17-13. For local news anytime, go to 730ckdm.com.

And a good Monday morning to you. It's Alec Bolston here with you until noon today. It is day one for the Mountain View School Division for today. Also, day one for garbage and recycling pickup. Day two tomorrow. And days three and four are the same as usual. Here's Chris Cummings and Wild Wild.

0: Starting to see more sun this morning as the minutes tick by. High of 19 for today and a little bit nicer tomorrow. I'll have weather details coming at you in 15 minutes time.
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1: That's Dean Brody here on CKDM. It's gotten a little bit sunny outside. A little bit less clouds than earlier. 8 degrees right now. Weather forecast coming up in a little bit. Here's Blake Shelton with Gunna. Good Monday morning to you.

0: And in the Speedy Glass Rock and Ride Home later, we have Jimi Hendrix, Nazareth, Northern Pikes, and a couple more after news now at 5 o'clock. The sun is out. Weather details coming up next.
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0: A mix of sun and cloud today, a high of 19 and a low of 7 with a partly cloudy sky at night tonight. Tomorrow, a mix of sun and cloud with a southwest wind at 30 kilometers early in the afternoon, a high of 22 and a low of 8 with a clear sky at night. Sunny with a high of 18 on Wednesday. Thursday, sunny with a high of 16. And sunny with a high of 18 on Friday. Right now, it's 11 in Portage, 10 in Brandon and Winnipeg, also 10 in Shoal Lake and McCreary, 9 in Wasagaming and Fisher Branch Ashern, 8 in Roblin, The Paw and Yorkton, and 6 in Swan River. In Dauphin, it's partly cloudy, humidity at 84%, wind is out of the west at 8 kilometers, and it's 8 degrees.
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some Chris Stapleton on our Monday morning. Ag prices coming up in a little bit. In the meantime, it's Blue Rodeo and 3 hours away. Good morning.

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4: 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At the Winnipeg Commodity Exchange, November canola is down $19.80 today at $808.80. To the Chicago Board of Trade, December spring wheat is down 10 at 703.5. December winter wheat down 22.25 at 739.75. December oats down 6.75 at 413.5. December wheat is down 18.75 at 684.5. December corn down 9.75 at 518.5. November soybeans down 37.5 today at 1281.5. December soybean meal down $10.90 at $360.10. December soybean oil is down 76 cents at $67.08. Prices at the open in Chicago Mercantile Exchange today. December live cattle is up a 0.2 at 222.35. November feeder cattle up 0.9 at 332.875. And December lean hogs down 0.225 at 68.8. Join us over the noon hour for AgriView, the noon hour edition on 730 CKDM.
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0: Good morning. I'm CKDM's Jeff Henson with News Now to 10 o'clock. In her short time that she's held the position, Angie Neely, the new general manager of the Country Fest Community Cinema, has made some big steps in getting the community a lot more involved. Now, she's asking for even more community support, looking for local vendors, makers, and artists who want to show their works and wares at cinema events.
1: We're going to be doing a Street Fighter event, so I'd like some local vendors or artisans that would like to come and maybe set up their wares in the lobby, and then we'll have, kind of similar to the Practical Magic, we'll have costumes, and we'll have a little costume giveaway for best dressed, and if you do come dressed up, then we'll give you a little break on admission.
0: Giving a discount on admissions for costume-wearing moviegoers was a simple decision for Neely. If the community is going to show up, then she's going to show up for the community. It plays right into promoting and focusing on local vendors, even further stressing the cinema's community focus. Going forward, Neely said that she plans to have at least one event each month featuring a variety of vendors and artists that meet the event's theme. If you want to find out more about how the Country Fest Community Cinema is getting more community involved, check out their Facebook page. WEMB, formerly known as the Manitoba Women's Enterprise Center, is bringing a listening tour roundtable discussion to Dauphin tomorrow. Karen Winters, executive director of the Parkland Chamber of Commerce, said it's a very valuable discussion for women entrepreneurs to attend, whether they're a large or small business.
2: It's basically like a tour where they invite all women entrepreneurs and women business owners, small business, large business, it doesn't matter. And they kind of all get together and chat about the struggles and kind of things that they're facing at this point in time, like whether it's tariffs or, you know, it's just regular business struggles.
0: Winter said the Parkland often gets overlooked when it comes to meaningful solutions for problems that businesses face. So it shows that WEMB is actively advocating for women-owned Parkland businesses. The event goes from 8 till 10 tomorrow morning. WEMB and the Parkland Chamber ask you to register in advance if you plan on attending. You can register by clicking the link in the story on our website. Members of the Manitoba Forage and Grassland Association are reminded that the organization's annual general meeting is set for tomorrow afternoon. It'll take place online on Zoom beginning at 1 o'clock. Executive Director Duncan Morrison says it'll be a standard AGM agenda.
3: Our financial status and our report from our chair, Zach Tosilny, as well as, just an update on the year we had, which, of course, ended in, March of 2026. So it's always, we're kind of talking about, the things that are going on, but in the context of that, of that fiscal year.
0: There will also be several bylaws up for vote, which will help pave the way for the MFGA to get charitable status. Anybody that attended their Regenerative Ag Conference last year is automatically a member and can take part in the voting. If you'd like to become a member or just want a link to listen into the conference, you can contact the MFGA office. Weather details are next.
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0: Mix of sun and cloud for today with a high of 19 degrees, partly cloudy tonight, dropping to a low of 7. Sun and cloud again tomorrow with a high of 22 at an overnight low of 8. Sunny 18 on Wednesday, a low of plus 3 that evening. 16 in the sunshine on Thursday with a low of plus 2, and sunny on Friday with a high of 18 degrees. Partly cloudy right now in Dauphin, wind from the west, 8 kilometers an hour, 84% is the humidity, and it's 8 degrees. Sports with Darnell Duff is next.
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8: From 1992 to 97, Darren Wandy helped lead the Goose Lake Raiders volleyball team in Roblin to an incredible 5 AA provincial championships, and his legacy was recognized in 2021 when Darren was inducted into the Volleyball Manitoba Hall of Fame. And for his son, Nate, there's no question he couldn't be prouder of his dad.
9: It gives me something to strive towards for myself, but to also become a part of. Also, it's nice to know that I'm heading back to Manitoba, where his old stomping grounds are, and that's pretty important to me. So,
8: Nate got into volleyball thanks to his dad picking up a ball for the first time in grade 7. He had a natural knack for the game and quickly started climbing the ranks. But volleyball wasn't always the plan. Wandy spent several years playing AAA baseball and represented Saskatchewan multiple times before hanging up his glove to focus solely on volleyball, and he calls it the best decision he's ever made. Since December, Nate has been training with an Ontario-based strength and conditioning coach, Reed Hall, and the results are showing. His spike touch has jumped from 11'1" to 11'5".
9: I'm probably in the best shape that I've been in. I'm doing workouts with a coach in Ontario that's really, really pushing me and turning me into that, like, super volleyball build, one could say.
8: Nate has since committed to play for the Brandon University Bobcats volleyball team next season. The Detroit Pistons are still without their all-NBA center. Restricted free agent Jalen Duren won't be attending the Pistons media day today or the start of training camp, as the two sides continue to be in a contract dispute. The All-Star has rejected the Pistons' 5-year, $200 million fully guaranteed contract offer. Duren is coming off a breakthrough season and appears to be eyeing a max deal. He averaged 19.5 points, 10.5 rebounds, and 2 assists while shooting 65% from the field through 70 games. He did, however, fall off tremendously in the postseason. In 14 playoff games, he averaged 10.2 points and 8.5 rebounds on 51.4% shooting. And when it comes to the Boston Bruins on-ice leadership hierarchy, pasta is the main dish. David Pastrnak was named the 28th captain in Bruins franchise history. He has spent his entire 12-year career with the Bruins and has reached the 100-point threshold in each of the last 4 seasons. The 30-year-old winger is a 4-time NHL All-Star, won the Maurice Richard Trophy with 48 goals in the 2019-20 season, and has been an alternate captain for the Bruins since 2021-22. That's it. That's all from the CKDM Sports Desk.

0: And a good Monday morning to you. Alec Woolston here with you until noon. And coming up later this week, in the middle of the week, the National Day for Truth and Reconciliation is on Wednesday, and we will have some special programming devoted to that coming up on Wednesday. Also, garbage and recycling pickup. Day one was today, or is today, I should say, and day two is tomorrow. And then no changes for the days three and four area. Right now, we will continue on our Monday morning with Shania Twain.
1: Let's go, girls.

0: And if you feel like some hockey, the NHL regular season gets underway tomorrow officially. The first game up is at 4 o'clock in the afternoon, actually, between the Panthers and Hurricanes. Then at 6, Montreal takes on Toronto. That, as always, should be a good game. Well, not always, but most of the time those two teams play. It ends up being a fun game to watch. Rangers and Bruins at 7 as well tomorrow, and then a couple of late games, the Canucks and Oilers at 9, and the Blackhawks and Golden Knights at 9:30.
1: West Region Treaty 2 and 4 Health Services, in recognition of the National Day for Truth and Reconciliation, invites everyone to the 8th Avenue Hall in Dauphin this Tuesday from 10 till 2. There will be presenters, Indigenous vendors, entertainment including the Megan Bramley Memorial Steppers, orange shirt painting, and a light lunch. In recognition of the National Day for Truth and Reconciliation, come down to the 8th Avenue Hall in Dauphin this Tuesday from 10 till 2.
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Grace and Grit by Meg and Patrick on our Monday morning. Next up for the Winnipeg Blue Bombers, after a disappointing loss against Toronto. Got a pretty tough game coming up this Saturday, October the 3rd, against Montreal Alouettes at 6 o'clock in the evening. Here's Luke Combs.

0: And a good Monday morning to you. Alec Woolston here with you until noon. St. Rose Hoof and Holler Days coming up in a couple of weeks, which means one last live morning show for the season, not this Friday, but the following one. Looking forward to that. In the meantime, weather details coming up next.
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0: And this weather forecast brought to you by Bankert Marketing. A mix of sun and cloud, a high of 19 and a low of 7, with a partly cloudy sky at night tonight. A mix of sun and cloud tomorrow, a southwest wind at 30 kilometers early in the afternoon, a high of 22 and a low of 8 with a clear sky at night. Sunny on Wednesday with a high of 18, Thursday sunny with a high of 16, and then Friday, same thing as Wednesday, sunny with a high of 18. Right now it is 14 in McCreary, 12 in Wasagaming, Shoal Lake and Roblin, 11 in Brandon, Winnipeg and Portage, 11 in Fisher Branch, Ashern and the Paw as well, and 10 in Swan River and Yorkton. Here in Dauphin, it's sunny, humidity is at 59%, wind is out of the north-northeast at 9 kilometers, and right now it's 14.
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And coming up today at the Watson, as sort of part of Dauphin's Culture Days, the Forever Fun Dance Group has an autumn harvest dance at the Watson tonight from 6 to 10. Admission's only $15, but anyone 18 and under gets in for $5. A light lunch will be served, and singles and couples are welcome. Right now, here's Madeline Merlot and Dear Me. Hey.

0: Fred Akins, what they're talking about here on CKDM. It is 14 degrees, the sun is out, egg prices are coming up next.
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5: 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November canola is down $17.60 today at $811 to the Chicago Board of Trade. December spring wheat is down 11 at 702.5. December winter wheat down 18.25 at 743.75. December oats is down 7 today at 413.25. December wheat is currently down 17.75 at 685.25. December corn is down 10 at 518.25. November soybeans is down 34.75 at 1284.75. December soybean meal down $11.80 at $359.20. And December soybean oil down 61 cents at $67.23. Prices at the Chicago Mercantile Exchange. December live cattle down 0.85 to 221.3. November feeder cattle down 0.45 at 331.525. And December lean hogs down 0.3 to 68.725. AgriView, the noon hour edition, comes up in about 90 minutes' time. Today, we'll speak with Ben Kincaid from Crossfire Bull Riding about the Boys and Bulls Bull Riding event this weekend in Ericksdale. That's coming up on 7:30 CKDM.
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News at 11 o'clock, coming up in a few minutes. Followed by the Western Bakery Bargain Bin. That's all coming up after Brett Kissel and Cowboys and Dreamers.

0: Good morning. I'm CKDM's Jeff Henson with News Now to 11 o'clock for Dauphin Super 8. Angie Neely hasn't held the general manager role at the Country Fest Community Cinema for long, but in the short time that she has, she's already taken a lot of steps to make sure the cinema stays a community hub. She is planning to have at least one big event each month going forward and wants to feature plenty of local talent, whether it's vendors, makers, or artists.
1: This is a community cinema. We are a space for the community. I want to be able to not only support the community, but I also need the community's support.
0: Plus, if you show up in costume for an event, you'll get a bit of a discount on your ticket as well. Neely said it plays even more into the community focus, and it is a very simple decision to make.
1: I wanted to give people a break. Get dressed up. Have some fun. Get a little, you know, if you're willing to get dressed up, we're willing to give you a bit of a break.
0: If you want to find out more about how the Country Fest Community Cinema is getting more community involved, or if you are a vendor or an artist that would like to be featured, check out their Facebook page. A Dauphin woman already facing several theft-related charges from recent events is in more hot water with the law. RCMP were alerted Wednesday morning about a suspect that filled a shopping cart full of groceries, then exited the South Main Street store without paying. Police discovered her and the shopping cart a short time later and promptly returned the $506 worth of groceries to the store. 51-year-old Tanya Ironstad has been remanded into custody, now faces a total of 5 counts of theft under $5,000. She also faces additional charges of failing to attend court and failing to comply with court orders. Manitoba Forage and Grassland Association will hold their annual general meeting tomorrow afternoon via Zoom. Executive Director Duncan Morrison said anybody that attended their regenerative ag conference in Brandon last year is automatically a member of the organization and can take part in voting at the AGM.
2: GMs are kind of the same template every AGM for every group. I mean, there's things that you have to qualify and make sure that you complete during your AGM. And what is significant about this AGM is some of the adjustments to our existing bylaws because we're in pursuit of charitable status.
0: The meeting begins at 1 o'clock. If you would like to become a member or just want a link to listen to the conference, you can contact the MFGA office. And now that the municipal election candidates across the parkland are official, CKDM News Now wants to ask you what you want us to ask them. What answers are you looking for from the candidates? What are your biggest concerns? And whether you're from Dauphin, Swan River, or anywhere in between, we want to hear from you. In the coming weeks, we'll be speaking with as many parkland election candidates as we can, finding out the answers that you want to hear. Let us know what matters to you through our email, ckdm.news@730ckdm.com, or you can send us a text at 204-638-9022. Weather details are next.
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0: Weather is a presentation of Fusion Credit Union. Mix of sun and cloud with a high of 19 today. Partly cloudy tonight, dropping to a low of 7. Sun and cloud again tomorrow with a high of 22 and a low of 8. Sunny, 18 on Wednesday with a low of 3. 16 and sunny on Thursday with a low of 2. And sunny and 18 on Friday. Sunny right now, Dauphin. South-southeast wind at 5 kilometers an hour. 47% is the humidity. And we're at 16 degrees. Sports with Darnell Duff is next.
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8: Nate's dad, Darren Wandy, was inducted into the Volleyball Manitoba Hall of Fame in 2021 after helping the Goose Lake Raiders volleyball team capture 5 AA provincial championships from 1992 to 97, and Nate has carved out a legacy of his own. Years of hard work have paid off, with 3 straight summers representing Saskatchewan on the provincial team, and that run reached another level at the 2026 Canada Cup, where Nate suited up for Team Saskatchewan Green Selects. Saskatchewan opened with 3 straight wins to punch its ticket to the quarterfinals, then knocked off Team BC Selects in a thrilling 5-set battle. A semifinal matchup with Alberta ended in straight sets, sending Saskatchewan to the bronze medal match, and they bounced back in a big way, battling Quebec for 5 sets before securing the bronze medal. And for Nate, it's a moment he'll carry with him for a long time, and a medal he'll always cherish.
9: It was a really electric feeling. The crowd, the noise, it all played a huge factor, but Sats being able to host the Canada Cup brought so much more local support, and winning just meant so much more. Being able to win a bronze medal is really good.
8: Nate will soon trade the green and white for the blue and yellow, as the Canada Cup bronze medalist has committed to the Brandon University men's volleyball team for the 2027-28 Canada West season. The Detroit Pistons are still without their all-NBA center. Restricted free agent Jalen Duren won't be attending the Pistons media day today or the start of training camp, as the two sides continue to be in a contract dispute. The All-Star has rejected the Pistons' 5-year, $200 million fully guaranteed contract offer. Duren is coming off a breakthrough season and appears to be eyeing a max deal. He averaged 19.5 points, 10.5 rebounds, and 2 assists while shooting 65% from the field through 70 games. He did, however, fall off tremendously in the postseason. In 14 playoff games, he averaged 10.2 points and 8.5 rebounds on 51.4% shooting. And when it comes to the Boston Bruins on-ice leadership hierarchy, pasta is the main dish. David Pastrnak was named the 28th captain in Bruins franchise history. He has spent his entire 12-year career with the Bruins and has reached the 100-point threshold in each of the last 4 seasons. The 30-year-old winger is a 4-time NHL All-Star, won the Maurice Richard Trophy with 48 goals in the 2019-20 season, and has been an alternate captain for the Bruins since 2021-22. That's it. That's all from the CKDM Sports Desk.
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1: 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It's Alec Woolston here today. 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
11: 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My goodness, I forgot how much reading there is on the bargain bin to do on air here. 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And looking for a 1650 cockshut tractor, preferably with a good motor, 204-859-0123. That's it for the faxes and emails. We'll be back in a couple minutes here with phone calls on the bargain bin.
12: I tell you, Olga, your buns are getting nicer. 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
11: And we are back here on the Western Bakery bargain bin. 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
11: Okay.
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11: Perfect. 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
11: 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Leave a message at 204-742-3765. Good morning. You've got the bargain bin.
21: Good morning, Jerry. Clemens calling here. I'm looking for a thread bale. Hopefully something that tells you how much is kilometers and how long you've been walking and heart rate or whatever. And also selling a couple of dressers that are pretty good condition and not cherry wood and cherry red and white. Also asking for $200 each.
11: Okay. And can you repeat the first thing you had? Sorry, the thing you were looking for?
21: Treadmill.
11: Treadmill. Okay. Gotcha.
21: Yeah. And the phone number is 204-263-5575. If not,
11: 431-264-0313. 0353 there? 0313.
21: 13.
11: Okay, perfect. Got it here, and you have a great day.
21: You as well. Thank you.
11: You're welcome. Looking for a treadmill. Also for sale, a couple of dressers in pretty good condition, asking $200 each. 204-263-5575 or 431-264-0313. Good morning, bargain bin.
22: Good morning. I have three ladies' figure skates.
11: Okay.
22: They're like new condition, actually. Two are size 6, and
11: okay.
22: Asking $30 for those each.
11: All right.
22: And one is size 5, asking 25 for that one.
11: Okay.
22: And I have, I think they called it a Davenport. It's old. A couch that makes into a bed.
11: Okay, yeah.
22: With with a matching chair. It's in good condition. $60 for that.
11: 60, you said?
22: Yes.
11: Okay.
22: And a set of ladies cross-country skis, boots and pole, size 7 for the boots. $40 for that.
11: All right. And phone number. Yeah, go ahead.
22: Yeah, 204-638-4010.
11: Perfect. Have a great day.
22: Yeah, you too. Thank you.
11: You're welcome. Bye-bye. 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The boots are size 7, asking $40, 204-638-4010. We'll take a few more calls before we head to a quick break here on the Bargain Bin. Good morning. How can we help you today?
2: Good morning. How are you this fine morning?
11: Doing well, thanks. How are you?
2: Good. I have for sale.
11: Yep.
2: Sidewalk blocks. They're 24 by 24. 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
11: Okay.
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11: okay.
2: And my phone number is 638-7913.
11: And what was the size on the 48 pieces you had?
2: 18-inch, 18 by 18.
11: Okay, perfect. I've got it here, and you have a great day.
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11: You're very welcome. 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Also, 48 pieces of 18 by 18 inch squares. Best offer for those, 638-7913 is the phone number. Good morning, Bargain Bin.
3: 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I got 3 items for sale here.
11: Sure, go ahead.
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11: Okay.
3: Thank you. 638-8112.
11: And what were the size of those kids' hockey sticks again?
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3: And they're right and left hand, whatever you want.
11: Okay.
3: Pick.
11: All right, so got it here. Have a great day.
3: You have a better one.
11: Thank you. Bye-bye.
3: Bye-bye.
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26: 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I have one item for sale.
11: Sure.
26: It's actually a toilet.
11: Okay.
26: Toilet. What I've done is I'm upgrading. 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
26: Works fine, and just want to sell it, get rid of it for, I don't know, $50.
11: 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And a phone number?
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11: All right. 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
26: Thank you.
11: And for sale, a toilet that works just fine. 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
11: Okay, like a DVD player?
27: Yes, okay. 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
11: $40, sounds good.
27: Yes, 638-4546.
11: Okay, I've got it here, and you have a great day.
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11: 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Bye-bye.
27: Bye-bye.
11: For sale, a Samsung DVD player, asking $40, 638-4546 is the phone number. 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
29: Yes, good morning, sir. 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
11: And did you say that was a 2018 one?
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11: Okay.
1: Just heard it 5 minutes ago. Could I get the phone number?
11: Yeah, let me just... 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Okay, you ready to take it down?
1: Yes.
11: It's 638-7913.
1: Okay, thank you very much.
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11: And this forecast brought to you by Gloria Gales. A mix of sun and cloud today, a high of 19 and a low of 7 with a partly cloudy sky at night tonight. A mix of sun and cloud tomorrow, southwest wind at 30 kilometers early in the afternoon, a high of 22 and a low of 8 with a clear sky at night. Wednesday, sunny with a high of 18. Sunny on Thursday with a high of 16. And Friday, sunny as well, with a high of 18. Right now, it's 15 in Roblin, 14 in Yorkton and Wasagaming, 13 in Fisher Branch, Ashern, Shoal Lake, Lepaw, and Swan River, and it's 12 in Portage, Winnipeg, and Brandon. In Dauphin, it is sunny. Humidity is at 47%. Wind is out of the south-southeast at 5 kilometers, and right now it's warmed up to 16.
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0: And coming up tomorrow, something else as part of Dauphin's Culture Days, which started a couple of weeks ago, but there's going to be a fun karaoke night with the Basement Band opening up Obsolete Brewing Company in Dauphin tomorrow, starting at 7 o'clock in the evening, and lots more things coming up for Dauphin's Culture Days on Thursday. It's Theater on the Edge, improv at the Watson Fire Hall, and then also at the Watson Fire Hall, an open mic night, also starting at 7 o'clock. Right now, here in Dauphin on this sunny morning, it is 16 degrees. We are talking AgriView, the noon hour edition, coming up in a minute.
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0: And now joined in studio with host of AgriView, the Noon Hour Edition, Mr. Jeff Henson. How are you, Jeff?
4: I'm good, Alec. How are you doing?
0: Not too bad. Not too bad.
4: Been a while since we've done one of these.
0: Yeah, I was going to say, yeah, it's been a little while. This kind of just reminds you of being up in the sound booth.
4: Yes, indeed.
0: Yeah, except we're not playing any goal horns or anything like that, unfortunately.
4: No, unfortunately not.
0: But what are we talking about in AgriView today?
4: Well, I could try to announce this as if I'm announcing it. I don't think we'll try that. Coming up today, Ben Kincaid,
0: there we go,
4: from Crossfire Bull Riding, is going to join us on AgriView, the Noon Hour Edition today. We're talking about the annual Boys and Bulls Bull Riding event coming up this Friday night at the Erksdale Arena. Always a lot of fun. Of course, folks here that have ever gone to the PBR events held here in Dauphin know exactly what we're talking about when it comes to a an event. But as we talked with Ben about today, if you've never been to a bull riding event, it is truly something you have to experience in person. I mean, word of mouth just simply doesn't give it the proper justice. Yeah. It is, as they say, the most exciting 8 seconds in sport is bull riding, and we get lots of that in Erksdale coming up this Friday night. So Ben will tell us all about, including how to get tickets for that event. We'll also take a look at the 5-day weather forecast and take a look at the ag calendar, in which there are quite a few fall suppers coming up this weekend.
0: That time of year. And speaking of weather, looks like some good weather to get out and harvest.
4: Oh, I'll
0: keep my fingers crossed.
4: Yes,
0: for that.
4: Yes, we'll keep the fingers crossed. But yes, if what Environment Canada is telling us today is actually going to hold out for the week, we, I would think, are going to see quite a bit of progress made with harvest here in the Northwest region this week.
0: Definitely. Thank you so much, Jeff, for stopping by. And this portion of AgriView brought to you by
4: Oil Depot.
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0: 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Time is running out to get in on the Ochre River Cemetery 50-50 fundraiser. The draw will be made this Saturday. 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The Dauphin Public Library has their fundraising book sale going on right now, and it ends tomorrow, so check out the library to get some great deals on used books. As well, the McCreary Fitness Center hosting a barbecue lunch fundraiser today at the park beside the gym on Burroughs Avenue from 11:30 to 1. And stop by the Binsgarth Beef and Barley Car Wash fundraiser today from 4 in the afternoon to 8 at the Binsgarth Fire Station, which is 116 Russell Street in Binsgarth.
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Climax Blues Band couldn't get it right here on CKDM, and that does it for me on this Monday. LJ's got, we'll take care of you for the rest of the afternoon. 16 degrees right now here in Dauphin, actually by 1 degree Celsius. We're actually the hot spot right now at a blistering 16 degrees, I tell you. Have a great rest of your day, and we'll talk to you tomorrow morning.

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4: Good afternoon. I'm CKDM's Jeff Henson with the Noon Hour News now for the Dauphin Marketplace Mall. WEMB, formerly known as the Manitoba Women's Enterprise Center, is going to be bringing a listening tour roundtable discussion to the city of Dauphin tomorrow. Cameron Winters, executive director of the Parkland Chamber of Commerce, said it's a very valuable discussion for women entrepreneurs to attend, whether you're in a large or small business.
5: It's basically like a tour where they invite all women entrepreneurs and women business owners, small business, large business, it doesn't matter. And they kind of all get together and chat about the struggles and kind of things that they're facing at this point in time, like whether it's tariffs or, you know, it's just regular business struggles.
4: Winters said that the Parkland often gets overlooked when it comes to meaningful solutions for problems that businesses face, so it shows WEMB is actively advocating for women around the Parkland. The event is set for 8 till 10 tomorrow morning. WEMB and the Parkland Chamber of Commerce ask you to register in advance if you plan to attend. You can register through the link in the story on our website. 2 days earlier this month, Dauphin RCMP conducted an operation targeting retail theft in the city, focusing on arresting prolific offenders. During the 2 days, Dauphin RCMP made 8 arrests related to retail theft and gave out 6 tickets for trespassing and 2 tickets for consuming alcohol in public, plus some traffic tickets and warnings. Some of the arrests included a 33-year-old Dauphin female wanted on a warrant for residential break and enter, a 35-year-old Dauphin male who breached court-ordered conditions prohibiting him from being at a certain local establishment after previous shoplifting incidents, and a Prince Albert, Saskatchewan couple who were arrested after a theft just hours after they were released from custody following a court appearance for weapons-related offenses. The Dauphin RCMP conducted the operation with assistance from the RCMP Manitoba West General Investigation Section, St. Rose RCMP, and the Manitoba West District Crime Reduction Enforcement Support Team. From the start of their plans to expand into Riding Mountain National Park, Northgate Trails has had the goal of making sure that their trails can be enjoyed by everyone. Now that construction is underway and going well, they are showing how committed they are to that promise. Northgate and Riding Mountain National Park are using adaptive trail standards in the design and construction process, meaning that they'll be wider than regular trails, have more manageable inclines and turns, and well-kept surfaces to help eliminate any barriers that people might have to using the trail network. To better see their vision, Riding Mountain National Park hosted Lisa Franks, a 6-time Paralympic gold medalist, and her experience helped Northgate and the park find better ways to keep the expanded trail network inclusive to all users. These adaptive trail standards don't just benefit people with disabilities affecting how they use the trails. They also improve the experience for a wide variety of groups, such as seniors, families with strollers, and new trail users. Under the Accessible Canada Act, Parks Canada is working towards having all national parks becoming barrier-free by 2040. And it's often referred to as the most exciting 8 seconds in sports. Bull riding takes over the Eriksdale Arena this Friday night with the 26th edition of Boys and Bulls. Ben Kincaid with Crossfire Bull Riding said that they have some small changes to some of their event features.
6: 5:30 p.m. sees our doors open, and that's our Tortuga Smokehouse rib dinner. 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One thing that we are expanding on this year for our fans is a premium reserved seating area. 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
4: 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Sun and cloud throughout the day today with a high of 19 degrees. Partly cloudy tonight and a low of 7. Mix of sun and cloud tomorrow with a high of 22 and an overnight low of 8. Sunny up to 18 Wednesday with a low of plus 3. Sunny and 16 Thursday with a low of plus 2. And sunshine for Friday with a high of 18 degrees. Sunny right now in Dauphin, wind from the southeast at 8 kilometers an hour, 49% is the humidity, and it's 18 degrees. We'll check the business report next.
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4: 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TSX currently down 257 points in midday trade at 35,543.57. In New York, the Dow Jones is down 280 points to 51,548.08. As for the NASDAQ, it is down 186 points at 26,882.97. Crude oil so far is up 45 cents a barrel at $92.86. Price of gold is currently down $160 an ounce at $4,160.90. The copper contract currently trading at $6.63 U.S. a pound. And the Canadian dollar in midday trade today is at 70.58 cents U.S. Sports with Darnell Duff is up next.
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9: Fresh off a bronze medal with Team Saskatchewan at the 2026 Volleyball Canada Cup, Melville's Nate Wandy is trading the green and white for Brandon University's blue and yellow. Wandy has committed to the Bobcats for the 27-28 Canada West season, choosing Brandon because he believes they're building something special. Wandy sees the Bobcats competing among the best teams in the country within the next 2 to 3 years. and he's excited to chase that goal while playing university volleyball in front of family and friends.
10: I mean, being so close to home, and my uncle and auntie live in the U.S., and they're only 4 hours away, so they'll be able to come up, and everybody can gather at BU and watch the Bobcats play, and it'll be a good time for sure. We're a volleyball family, so everybody loves the sport, and it's going to be really good to have some family there supporting.
9: Nate's dad, Darren, was inducted into the Manitoba Volleyball Hall of Fame in 2021 with the Goose Lake Raiders volleyball team as he went on an incredible run, capturing 5 AA provincial championships from 1992 to 97. Center Kristaps Porzingis will be out indefinitely for the Golden State Warriors with a health issue, and General Manager Mike Dunleavy offered no further details but was not ready to call this a long-term concern. Dunleavy did not want to rule out Porzingis returning for the season opener on the road against the Lakers on October 21st. The 31-year-old Latvian joined Golden State at the February trade deadline from Atlanta in a swap that sent Buddy Hield and Jonathan Kuminga to the Hawks. Porzingis then missed significant time after coming to the Warriors. The 7'2" veteran played only 32 games. And on the eve of the 2026-27 season opener, Montreal Canadiens center Oliver Kapanen did not practice with his team and is considered day-to-day. The 23-year-old, who is set to enter a second full season in the league, centered Montreal's second line between wingers Juraj Slafkovský and Ivan Demidov during training camp. Kapanen scored 22 goals and 15 assists over 82 games last year with the Habs, his first full season in the league after appearing in 18 games the year prior. That's it. That's all from the CKDM Sports Desk.
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4: Good afternoon and welcome to the program. I'm your host, Jeff Henson, and this is Ag Review, the noon hour edition. Coming up on today's show, we'll speak with Ben Kincaid from Crossfire Bull Riding about the Boys and Bulls Bull Riding event set for this Friday night in Eriksdale. We'll also take a look at the 5-day weather forecast. But first, let's check the ag calendar, which is brought to you by Aspen Insurance in Dauphin. Let's remind you about weekly Auction Mart sales. 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And the St. Rose Auction Mart hosts their weekly cattle sales each Thursday morning, starting at 9 a.m. Get more details online at srauction.ca. Saddle Up St. Rose has something exciting for barrel racing fans. It's a men's racing night coming up tomorrow, starting at 6:30 indoors at the St. Rose Arena. Each runner will need to be pledged to run, and all of those pledges will be donated towards the Outdoor Arena Project. Spectators are also encouraged to pledge and attend and support their favorite local racer. There will be a hunter safety course being offered in Gladstone at the Community Hall this Friday from 7 till 9 and Saturday from 9 until 4. This is for all ages 12 and up. Get registered and details on the poster on the community calendar portion of our website, 730ckdm.com. Boneyard General Repairs Boys and Bulls takes over the Eriksdale Arena for another year of high-intensity bull riding. That will be Friday night. Doors open at 5:30, a rib dinner from 5:30 to 7, followed by bull riding at 7:30. There's also the Cowboy Social after the bull riding. Tickets available at select Access Credit Unions, as well as the Eriksdale Arena Cafe, Boneyard General Repair, or at the door for rush seating. If you need more information, go to crossfirebullriding.com. Oka River hosting their fall supper Saturday. Doors open at 5:30. Supper from 6 to 7 at the community hall. 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There will be a hunter safety course offered in Russell. The at the municipal boardroom. That goes Saturday from 9 till 5, and a PAL firearms course being offered Sunday at the same location from 9 till 5. Call to register and to participate, 204-773-2422. Manitoba House Métis, a local, invites you to their Muktuk Annie Festival at the Kennesota Community Center. That goes Saturday. Registration opening at 9 a.m. There will be a pancake breakfast starting at 10. A variety of events throughout the day, including wood hauling, tug of war, potato sack races, and more. There's also games, draws, and prizes, and a supper at 4 o'clock at the Grand Ole Opry as well, beginning at 6 that evening. There will be a fall craft and vendor sale in support of the Margaret Lawrence Home at the Legion Hall in Neepawa. That goes Saturday from 10 till 3. Admission, just $2. Shop a variety of home-based businesses, vendors, crafters, artisans, bakers, and more. Lunch will be available from 11:30 till 1:30. Attend the third annual Yellowhead Harvest Festival at the Prairie Regional Museum in Shoal Lake. That goes Saturday from 4 till 7. The event will feature vendors, kids' activities, canteen, family dance with live music, live auction, pumpkin carving contest, and much more. Sandy Lake Community Hall hosting a fall fish fry fundraiser. That goes Saturday from 4:30 till 7. It's $22 for adults. Age 12 and under are just $10. 6 and under get in for free. 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That takes place Saturday night at the 8th Avenue Hall. Doors open at 5:30, cocktails at 6 with dinner at 7. There will also be silent and live auctions, raffles, games, and some great entertainment. 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And also, the Elkhorn Resort, adjacent to Riding Mountain National Park, is hosting a very tasty fall harvest dinner. That is also Saturday, starting at 6 p.m. It's an extra special, fully loaded dinner with live music and one free drink. For more details and to reserve your spot, call 204-848-2802. That does it for today's Ag Calendar. We'll be right back on Ag Review, the noon hour edition. Still to come, our five-day weather forecast and today's feature segment up next.
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14: On average, about two-thirds of the planet is covered in clouds at any given time, but some regions get far more than their fair share. It's a look at America's cloudiest spots from the Old Farmer's Almanac. With more practical tips and useful advice, this is the Old Farmer's Almanac Radio Report for Monday, September 28th, the 271st day of the year. Actress Bridget Bardot and television host Ed Sullivan were both born on this day. Think you live in a relatively gloomy part of the country? Here's how you stack up with America's cloudiest spots. Part of the south coast of Alaska often rank highly. Much of the region endures around 300 days a year of cloud cover. Other especially cloudy spots include coastal Washington State and Oregon, New Hampshire's Mount Washington, and parts of upstate New York. But even so-called sunshine destinations can be surprisingly cloudy, at least part of the time. Some records say Honolulu and Miami have at least partial cloud cover about half the days of the year. That is the Old Farmer's Almanac Radio Report. Learn more online at almanac.com.
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4: Welcome back to AgriView, the noon hour edition on CKDM. I'm Jeff Henson. It's time now for today's feature segment, which is a presentation of Dauphin Plains Seeds Limited. And pleased to be joined by Ben Kincaid from Crossfire Bull Riding. As set to return this weekend to the Ericksdale Arena is the Repairs Boys and Bulls event set for Friday night. Ben, first off, great chatting with you once again. How are preparations coming for Boys and Bulls so far?
6: Yeah, thanks for having me, Jeff. Pleasure is always ours. So, yeah, like you mentioned, the Boneyard General Repair Boys and Bulls presented by Westrans rolls back into Ericksdale for the 26th edition this Friday, October 2nd at 7:30, and everything is coming together nicely.
4: Any changes this year compared to last year, Ben?
6: Well, so, you know, Jeff, we've got a few things that we're returning favorites and a few kind of new or expanded areas. So just to fill you in on what that means, 5:30 p.m. sees our doors open, and that's our Tortuga Smokehouse Rib Dinner. So that's a returning favorite for $25. And that'll lead into the pre-show entertainment at 7 and the bull riding at 7:30. So a real family-friendly event that we'll see, you know, probably our most stacked lineup of riders that we've had to date. We've just got some really exciting riders coming from all levels, Australia, Brazil, Canada, all represented, the who's who in Canadian and international bull riding coming to Ericksdale. So we're really excited about that. One thing that we are expanding on this year for our fans is a premium reserved seating area. So we had a small section of that last year to test it out, and it was well received. So we've expanded that to 100 seats this year, about 45 left, I believe. So that ensures you a seat, and it ensures a good seat that's there. If you choose to get up and move around the event, it'll still be there when you get back. Anybody that's interested in reserving one of those and purchasing that ticket ahead of time, Samantha@boneyardgeneral.ca, she'll set you up with that, and so limited quantities there. And then, yeah, of course, we'll finish up the night with our after party, and it's all under one roof at the Ericksdale Rec Center.
4: Who are some of the more recognizable names we'll see in Ericksdale on Friday night?
6: Yeah, so we've got an extremely talented young crop of bull riders coming through our systems in Canada here. So the six of the top 10 out of the Bull Riders Canada national standings. So Brody Beasley headlines that list. He's the number one guy. He's just a young talent that is super impressive. Gilmar Santana, Brazilian household name. He's currently number two in PBR Canada national standings. William Barrows is a past national Canadian champion. Yeah, the list goes on. It's a stacked lineup that I'm really excited to watch.
4: As we're joined by Ben Kincaid from Crossfire Bull Riding, and it's an important night for some of these guys as well too, because the national finals are just around the corner. So this would be probably a pretty good tune-up for those national finals, won't they?
6: Well, you nailed that. So early November, these guys will compete at Bull Riders Canada National Finals in Sylvan Lake. So the top 25 are qualifying for that. So we've got some important points. Ericksdale is a double point event for them. So a lot of money on the line and a lot of points that they need to qualify for those finals. So important is right. We're down to the last handful of events in their regular season before those finals. So they're all jockeying for position and trying to solidify that finals berth and have a shot at the national title.
4: We're speaking again with Ben Kincaid from Crossfire Bull Riding, the Boneyard General Repairs Boys and Bulls event set for Friday night in Eriksdale at the Eriksdale Arena. And it looks like, again, Ben, you guys are setting up some special seating as well, too, in the Curling Club for folks that maybe want a more casual and relaxed experience.
6: Yeah, exactly. In our Legion Dance Hall, they'll have the event up on the big screen in there. So if being out in amidst the crowd and the action isn't a place you want to be, but you still would like to come out and enjoy the evening and socialize and catch up with some friends, it's all the same ticket. Have free range of the event venue and find your spot and enjoy the night. So yeah, trying to allow everybody to come out and participate that would like to and enjoy the event. And it's, of course, from the Eriksdale Community Club's point of view, our largest annual fundraiser for the operational side of the rec center, which is a hub of the community, obviously. And, of course, we can't do this event from the community side point of view without all of the volunteers. It takes an army, and our sponsors are second to none and step up year after year. And of course, our fans, they pack the rec center, and it's an exciting night in Eriksdale, no question. Hard to believe it's 26 of them already, but here we go, Friday night, 7:30.
4: And you keep expanding and growing the event where you can, Ben. Now, how does the Eriksdale and surrounding community take to this event?
6: Yeah, you know, it always amazes me in some ways how far we draw people in. We've had people from Ontario and Saskatchewan come out to families drive over and take in the night. And, of course, our local fan base is always there to step up and buy a ticket and come out. And, we continue to elevate every way we can. We've got, as you would know, the LED video wall that's showing live replays and all the effects that go along with the opening and closing and some real fan interaction stuff, it's just a good night in town and helps raise some money at the same time. So, looking forward to this Friday.
4: How much are tickets and where are they available at?
6: Yeah. So all of the event details are on crossfirebullriding.com under the Eriksdale tab. Event tickets, adults are $35, which includes the after party. Should you decide to take that in, youth 7 to 17 are $20 and 6 and under are free. The reserved seats that we talked about, the premium reserved seating, that's a $60 ticket and it also includes the after party. So, we do have some pre-sale tickets available at some local businesses, Boneyard General Repair, Access Credit Union in Eriksdale and Ashern, and as well as at the rec center itself at the Arena Cafe. So a few places for people to grab that ticket and avoid the lineup and use the VIP or pre-purchased entrance and avoid that lineup. So hope to see everybody come out and have a great night.
4: And anybody that has yet to take in a bull riding event, it's something that has to be experienced. I mean, speaking word of mouth just doesn't do it enough justice, does it, Ben?
6: Yeah, well, we're fortunate enough to come to Dauphin and work with you guys. And our goal is to always provide a real experience. And so anybody who's not necessarily familiar or a diehard bull riding fan is going to enjoy that portion of it, no doubt. But there's something for everybody, and it is a true experience. So we're really proud of the feedback that we get from our fans and some people that maybe it exceeds their expectations when they come. And we're just going to keep working towards that experience level and elevating our product. So it's a fun time to be on our side for sure.
4: Ben Kincaid from Crossfire Bull Riding, joining us here today on AgriView, the noon hour edition. Year number 26 for the Boneyard General Repair Boys and Bulls, set for this Friday night at the Ericksdale Rec Center, predominantly in the arena. Again, you can go to several places in the Ericksdale and surrounding area to get tickets for that event, whether they're general admission or the VIP seating. But all the information can be found online at crossfirebullriding.com. Ben, as always, it's great chatting with you, and here's hoping for another large crowd this Friday night in Ericksdale.
6: I appreciate the time, Jeff. Thanks again.
4: 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We'll check the five-day weather forecast coming up next.
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4: Welcome back to AgriView, the noon hour edition. I'm Jeff Henson. Now it's time for the five-day weather forecast, a presentation of Right Side Equipment. Mix of sun and cloud today with a high of 19 degrees, partly cloudy tonight, looking at a low of 7. Sun and cloud again in the forecast tomorrow. Southwest wind 30 kilometers an hour early in the afternoon with a high of 22. Clear sky tomorrow night and a low of 8. For the remainder of the week, looking at sunshine and clear skies in the evening. High of 18 on Wednesday with a low of 3 degrees. 16 on Thursday, a low of 2, and 18 degrees in the sunshine on Friday with a overnight low of 5 degrees. It's sunny right now in Dauphin. Wind from the southeast at 5 kilometers an hour. 49% is the humidity, and it's currently 18 degrees. That does it for today's episode of AgriView, the noon hour edition. I'm Jeff Henson.
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Good afternoon. I'm LJ, joining you until 6 o'clock today, and on this fine, bright afternoon that we have here. During the rest of the hour that we have left here, I want to let you know about the Muktuk Annie Festival happening on Saturday. So keep listening for that. Here's Sarah Evans. It's Suds in the Bucket at 12:35.

0: got Sarah Evans on CKDM. It's 12:39 now, and due to Wednesday being National Day for Truth and Reconciliation, the garbage and recycling pickup has moved around a little bit. So today was day one. Tomorrow is day two for the garbage and recycling pickup here in Dauphin. So keep that in mind.
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I remember when I was younger going to such family reunions or maybe, you know, park days at school and doing things like a potato sack race. Those were a lot of fun. And it's looking like you might have an opportunity to do some of that this weekend. The Manitoba House Métis Local are inviting you to their Muktuk Annie Festival. It's happening at the Kinnesota Community Center on Saturday. You can show up for registration at 9 a.m. They got pancake breakfasts, a bunch of events, including tug-of-war, potato sack races, stuff like that. Games, draws, prizes. Supper is at 4 and the Grand Ole Opry begins at 6. If you did want any more info, including a schedule of events, you can check out our community calendar over at 730ckdm.com. It sounds like a lot of fun. And the schedule is pretty jam-packed. Lots going on that day for the Muktuk Annie Festival. Here's Chris Young on CKDM.

0: With the school year starting up, it is very important to remember to be cautious while you're driving, especially through school zones. Please, please, please watch the roads and your speed very carefully. Again, especially when you're driving through school zones, as well as in the morning or during pickup times, if you're driving as well. It's just always important to be careful. We don't want any close calls. We don't want any calls. We don't want anything like that. So with the school year going along, and also remember to stop for school buses as well. Please do keep that in mind.
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0: Good afternoon. I'm Ian Gillingham with 7:30 CKDM News Now to 1 o'clock, brought to you by McCreary Supply. Dauphin RCMP recently conducted an operation targeting retail theft in the community with a focus on arresting repeat and prolific offenders. The operation was done with assistance from St. Rose RCMP, Manitoba West General Investigation Section, and Manitoba West District Crime Reduction Enforcement Support Team. Over the 2 days, Dauphin RCMP made 8 arrests related to retail theft and handed out 2 tickets for consuming alcohol in public, 6 tickets for trespassing, and some traffic tickets and warnings. Some of the arrests include a 35-year-old Dauphin male who breached court-ordered conditions prohibiting him from a local establishment after previous shoplifting incidents, a 33-year-old Dauphin female wanted on a warrant for residential break and enter, and a Prince Albert, Saskatchewan couple who were arrested just hours after they were released from custody following a court appearance for weapons-related offenses. Now that the construction of new trails in the north end of Riding Mountain National Park is underway, Northgate is making sure they stay true to one of their promises they had from the start, making sure the new trail network can be used by everyone. Recently, Riding Mountain National Park hosted Lisa Franks, a 6-time Paralympic gold medalist, to hear how they can make the new trails more inclusive for more users. The trails will use adaptive trail standards, which include wider trails, more manageable turns and inclines, and better kept surfaces. These standards don't just benefit people with disabilities that affect how they use the trails, they improve the experience for a variety of groups, including seniors, new trail users, and families with strollers. Parks Canada is working towards having all of Canada's national parks become barrier-free by 2040 under the Accessible Canada Act. The annual Boys and Bulls event is set to return to the Ericsdale Arena this Friday night as man gets set to go one-on-one with bulls in the most exciting 8 seconds in sport. The doors will open at 5:30, which is also the same time as the delicious rib dinner. The show begins at 7:30, and Ben Kincaid with Crossfire Bull Riding says this year we'll see one of the strongest lineups of bull riders in the 26-year history of the event.
1: 6 of the top 10 out of the Bull Riders Canada national standings. So Brody Beasley headlines that list. He's the number one guy. He's just a young talent that is super impressive. Gilmar Santana, Brazilian household name. He's currently number 2 in PBR Canada national standings. William Barrows is a past national Canadian champion.
0: General seating is $30 for adults and $20 for ages 7 to 17 and are available at Boneyard General Repair, the Ericsdale Arena Cafe, and Access Credit Union, or at the door on Friday night. There is also limited reserved seating for $60, which you can get by contacting Samantha at Boneyard General Repair. Now that municipal election candidates across the parkland are official, CKDM News Now wants to ask you what you want us to ask them. What answers are you looking for from the candidates? What are your biggest concerns? Whether you're from Dauphin, Swan River, Brandon, or anywhere in between, we want to hear from you. In the coming weeks, we'll be speaking with as many parkland election candidates as we can, finding out the answers you want to hear. Let us know what matters to you through our email at ckdm.news@730ckdm.com or send us a text at 204-638-9022. In the forecast today, it looks like a mix of sun and cloud with a high of 19 degrees, and tonight looks partly cloudy with a low of 7. Tomorrow, the mix of sun and cloud continuing with 30 km/h winds in the afternoon, high tomorrow 22 degrees, and things clear up tomorrow night with a low of 8. Wednesday, sunny, high 18, Thursday, sunny, high 16, and Friday, even more sun, high 18. Right now in Dauphin, it's sunny. The humidity is 49%. Wind is from the southeast at 8 km/h, and it's 18 degrees. In sports, volleyball runs in the Wandy family. Here's today's sports star of the day.
2: Nate's dad, Darren Wandy, was inducted into the Volleyball Manitoba Hall of Fame in 2021 after helping the Goose Lake Raiders volleyball team capture 5 AA provincial championships from 1992 to 97, and Nate has carved out a legacy of his own. Years of hard work have paid off with 3 straight summers representing Saskatchewan on the provincial team, and that run reached another level at the 2026 Canada Cup, where Nate suited up for Team Saskatchewan Green Selects. Saskatchewan opened with three straight wins to punch its ticket to the quarterfinals, then knocked off Team BC Selects in a thrilling five-set battle. A semifinal matchup with Alberta ended in straight sets, sending Saskatchewan to the bronze medal match, and they bounced back in a big way, battling Quebec for five sets before securing the bronze medal. And for Nate, it's a moment he'll carry with him for a long time, and a medal he'll always cherish.
3: It was a really electric feeling. The crowd, the noise, it all played a huge factor, but Sask being able to host the Canada Cup brought so much more local support, and winning just meant so much more. Being able to win a bronze medal is really good.
2: Nate will soon trade the green and white for the blue and yellow as the Canada Cup bronze medalist has committed to the Brandon University men's volleyball team for the 2027-28 Canada West season.
0: Center Kristaps Porzingis will be out indefinitely for the Golden State Warriors with a health issue, and general manager Mike Dunleavy offered no further details but wasn't ready to call this a long-term concern. Dunleavy didn't want to rule out Porzingis returning for the season opener on the road against the Lakers on October 21st. The 31-year-old Latvian joined Golden State at the February trade deadline from Atlanta in a swap that sent Buddy Hield and Jonathan Kuminga to the Hawks. Porzingis then missed significant time after coming to the Warriors. The 7'2" veteran played only 32 games, averaging 16.7 points, 5.2 rebounds, 2.5 assists, and 1.2 blocks. He appeared in 15 games for Golden State with 11 starts. On the eve of the 2026-27 season opener, Montreal Canadiens center Oliver Kapanen didn't practice with his team and is considered day-to-day with a lower body injury. The 23-year-old, who is set to enter his second full season in the NHL, centered Montreal's second line between wingers Juraj Slafkovský and Ivan Demidov during training camp. Kapanen scored 22 goals and 15 assists over 82 games in 2025-26 with the Canadiens, his first full season in the NHL, after appearing in 18 games the year prior. That's news, weather, and sports for this hour. For local news anytime, go to 730ckdm.com.
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Good afternoon. That's Kenny Loggins getting us started this hour on CKDM. It is 10 past 1, and this hour I want to get you details on the list of candidates for the upcoming municipal election as they are final. I'm going to tell you where to find them coming up. We've got Terry Clark first. Poor, poor, pitiful me on CKDM.

0: That's Terry Clark on CKDM, and this Wednesday, make sure that you are tuned in here to 7:30 CKDM at 7:30 or 7:15 if you want to catch the Parkland Source for Sports pregame show, of course, because the Dauphin Kings are having an away game against Weiwei. Of course, we do have the broadcast right here with the voice of the Kings, Darnell Duff, and a thank you to our Dauphin Kings broadcast sponsors, which include Anishinaabe Ake, Petro-Canada Service 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
1: 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Entertainment includes the Heartland Rodeo, Kate's Outlaw, Cameron Campbell Band, Megan Bramley Memorial Steppers, Sleepy the Clown Magic Show, Kinsman Beer Pong and Cornhole Tournaments and Cabaret, Craft Sale and Vendor Show, Métis Mini Market, Crowning of the Hoof and Holler Queen, Parade, and Fireworks. 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

0: right.
1: Oh, we're having a Muktuk Annie Festival at the Kinnesota Community Center that's happening on Saturday. It looks like a lot of fun. Of course, we love a weekend that has a festival going on because it's just, you know, it gives you something to do on the weekend, of course. And there's going to be a pancake breakfast. There's also going to be a supper at 4 p.m. and the Grand Old Opry beginning at 6. If you did want a full schedule of details of everything happening at the Muktuk Annie Festival, you can check out our community calendar on 730ckdm.com. Here's Dylan Scott. It's Nobody on CKDM.

0: That's Johnny Mitchell on CKDM. The Parkland Rangers are having a pair of home games on Saturday and Sunday. The Saturday game is at 7:30. The Sunday game is at 1:30. Both are against Pembina Valley. We've got weather on the way next.
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0: And taking a look at weather, brought to you by the Intermountain Watershed District. Today, it's a mix of sun and cloud with a high of 19 degrees, a low of 7, and partly cloudy at night. A mix of sun and cloud again on Tuesday. Wind coming from the southwest at 30 kilometers an hour early in the afternoon with a high of 22, clear conditions at night, and a low of 8 degrees. Sunny on Wednesday, a high of 18 with clear conditions at night and a low of plus 3. It's going to be sunny on Thursday, a high of 16 with clear conditions at night and a low of plus 2. And on Friday, it's going to be sunny, a high of 18 with cloudy conditions at night and a low of plus 5. Right now across the parkland, it's 14 degrees in Winnipeg as well as Portage. It's 15 degrees in Shoal Lake, 16 in Yorkton as well as Wasagaming and Brandon. It's 17 degrees in Roblin as well as the Paw, 18 in Fisher Branch and McCreary, and it's 19 degrees in Swan River. Right now in Dauphin, it's a little bit hazy. The humidity is 48%, the wind is from the south-southwest at 11 kilometers an hour, and it's 20 degrees.
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0: That's Johnny Reed on CKDM, and the Parkland Chamber of Commerce are having a free breakfast presentation in Dauphin. That's happening tomorrow at 8 a.m. at the Dauphin Super 8. And for more info, of course, you can call the chamber at 204-622-3140 or even check out our community calendar. We do have a post up on there with more information that you can check out on 730ckdm.com.
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0: That's Gord Bamford, as long as there's a bar on CKDM. It's 1:56. News Now is on the way. Here's Chris Lane to end the hour.
1: Hey, girl, you know what you've been missing?

0: where they invite all women entrepreneurs and women business owners, small business, large business, it doesn't matter. And they kind of all get together and chat about the struggles and kind of things that they're facing at this point in time, like whether it's tariffs or, you know, it's just regular business struggles.
1: Winters said the parkland often gets overlooked when it comes to meaningful solutions for problems businesses face, so it shows WMB is actively advocating for women-owned parkland businesses. The event is set for 8 a.m. to 10 a.m. tomorrow. WMB and the Parkland Chamber of Commerce ask you to register in advance if you plan on attending. You can do so through the link in the story on our website. Over 2 days earlier this month, Dauphin RCMP conducted an operation targeting retail theft in the city, focusing on arresting prolific offenders. During the 2 days, Dauphin RCMP made 8 arrests related to retail theft and gave out 6 tickets for trespassing, 2 tickets for consuming alcohol, plus some traffic tickets and warnings. Some of the arrests included a 33-year-old Dauphin female wanted on a warrant for a residential break and enter, a 35-year-old Dauphin male who breached court-ordered conditions prohibiting him from a local establishment after previous shoplifting incidents, and a Prince Albert, Saskatchewan couple who were arrested just hours after they were released from custody following a court appearance for weapons-related offenses. The Dauphin RCMP conducted this operation with assistance from the RCMP's Manitoba West General Investigation Section, St. Rose RCMP, and the Manitoba West District Crime Reduction Enforcement Support Team. From the start of their plans to expand into Riding Mountain National Park, Northgate Trails has had the goal of making sure their trails can be enjoyed by everyone. Now that construction is underway and going well, they're showing how committed they are to that promise. Northgate and Riding Mountain National Park are using adaptive trail standards in the design and construction process, meaning they'll be wider than regular trails, have more manageable inclines and turns, and well-kept surfaces to help eliminate any barriers people might have to using the trail network. To better see their vision, Riding Mountain National Park hosted Lisa Franks, a 6-time Paralympic gold medalist. Her experiences helped Northgate and the park find better ways to keep the expanded trail network inclusive to all users. These adaptive trail standards don't just benefit people with disabilities affecting how they use the trails, they improve the experience for a wide variety of groups, like seniors, families with strollers, and new trail users. Under the Accessible Canada Act, Parks Canada is working towards having all national parks become barrier-free by 2040. Now that municipal election candidates across the parkland are official, CKDM News Now wants to ask you what you want us to ask them. What answers are you looking for from the candidates? What are your biggest concerns? Whether you're from Dauphin, Swan River, Brandon, or anywhere in between, we want to hear from you. In the coming weeks, we'll be speaking with as many Parkland election candidates as we can to find out the answers you want to hear. Let us know what matters to you through our email at ckdm.news@730ckdm.com or send us a text at 204-638-9022. In the forecast, it looks like a good mix of sun and clouds today with a high of 19 degrees, and just clouds tonight with a low of 7. Tomorrow, we're back to a mix of sun and clouds with 30 km/h winds in the afternoon and a high for the day of 22 degrees. Tomorrow night looks pretty clear with a low of 8. For the rest of the week, there's nothing but sun. Sunny on Wednesday, high 18. Sunny on Thursday, high 16. And sunny on Friday with a high of 18. Right now in Dauphin, it's pretty sunny. The humidity is 48%, wind is from the south-southwest at 11 km/h, and it's 20 degrees. In sports, it was a dynasty. Here's Darnell Duff highlighting today's sports star of the day.
2: From 1992 to 97, Darren Wandy helped lead the Goose Lake Raiders volleyball team in Roblin to an incredible 5 AA provincial championships, and his legacy was recognized in 2021 when Darren was inducted into the Volleyball Manitoba Hall of Fame. And for his son, Nate, there's no question he couldn't be prouder of his dad.
3: It gives me something to strive towards for myself, but to also become a part of. Also, it's nice to know that I'm heading back to Manitoba where his old stomping grounds are, and that's pretty important to me, so...
2: Nate got into volleyball thanks to his dad picking up a ball for the first time in grade 7. He had a natural knack for the game and quickly started climbing the ranks, but volleyball wasn't always the plan. Wandy spent several years playing AAA baseball and represented Saskatchewan multiple times before hanging up his glove to focus solely on volleyball, and he calls it the best decision he's ever made. Since December, Nate has been training with an Ontario-based strength and conditioning coach, Reed Hall, and the results are showing. His spike touch has jumped from 11'1" to 11'5".
3: I'm probably in the best shape that I've been in. I'm doing workouts with a coach in Ontario that's really, really pushing me and turning me into that, like, super volleyball build, one could say.
2: Nate has since committed to play for the Brandon University Bobcats volleyball team next season.
1: Center Kristaps Porzingis will be out indefinitely for the Golden State Warriors with a health issue, and general manager Mike Dunleavy offered no further details but wasn't ready to call this a long-term concern. Dunleavy didn't want to rule out Porzingis returning for the season opener on the road against the Lakers on October 21st. The 31-year-old Latvian joined Golden State at the February trade deadline from Atlanta in a swap that sent Buddy Hield and Jonathan Kuminga to the Hawks. Porzingis then missed significant time after coming to the Warriors. The 7'2" veteran only played 32 games, averaging 16.7 points, 5.2 rebounds, 2.5 assists, and 1.2 blocks. He appeared in 15 games for Golden State with 11 starts. On the eve of the 2026-27 season opener, Montreal Canadiens center Oliver Kapanen did not practice with his team and is considered day-to-day with a lower body injury. The 23-year-old, who is set to enter his second full season in the NHL, centered Montreal's second line between wingers Juraj Slafkovský and Ivan Demidov during training camp. Kapanen scored 22 goals and 15 assists over 82 games last year with the Canadiens, his first full season in the NHL, after appearing in 18 games the year prior. That's news, weather, and sports for this hour. For more local news whenever you want it, head to 730ckdm.com.

0: Good afternoon. I'm Ian Gillingham with 7:30 CKDM News Now to 2 o'clock. WEMB, formerly known as the Manitoba Women's Enterprise Center, is bringing a listening tour roundtable discussion to the city of Dauphin on Tuesday, September 29th. Cameron Winters, executive director for the Parkland Chamber of Commerce, said it's a very valuable discussion for women entrepreneurs to attend, whether you're in a large or small business.
1: It's basically like a tour

Good afternoon. I'm LJ. It's 11 past 2 here. And this hour, I want to get you some details regarding the Dauphin Kings coming up shortly, so keep listening for that. It's Nobody's Girl by Michelle Wright, kicking off our hour here on CKDM.

0: Just a reminder to keep in mind that tomorrow is day two for garbage and recycling pickup in Dauphin. Just something to keep in mind.
1: West Region Treaty 2 and 4 Health Services, in recognition of the National Day for Truth and Reconciliation, invites everyone to the 8th Avenue Hall in Dauphin this Tuesday from 10 till 2. There will be presenters, Indigenous vendors, entertainment including the Megan Bramley Memorial Steppers, orange shirt painting, and a light lunch. In recognition of the National Day for Truth and Reconciliation, come down to the 8th Avenue Hall in Dauphin this Tuesday from 10 till 2.
2: Hi, my name is Kate. 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

Oktoberfest was always a fun time back in Toronto, and I remember Ian Gillingham and I talking about it not too long ago. And it just so happens that I was checking out the community calendar today and saw that on Saturday, Obsolete Brewing Company in Dauphin is having a little Oktoberfest celebration. It's starting at 4:30. All are welcome to come and hang out. And, of course, you can check out more info up on our community calendar on 730ckdm.com. Here's Katie St. Germain, Burn That Bridge.

0: That's Thin Lizzy. The boys are back in town on CKDM. Weather is just around the corner, so keep listening for that.
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0: And taking a look at the five-day weather forecast, brought to you by the Winnipegosis Meat Market. Today, a mix of sun and cloud with a high of 19 degrees. It's partly cloudy tonight with a low of 7. A mix of sun and cloud tomorrow with wind coming from the southwest at 30 kilometers an hour early in the afternoon with a high of 22, clear at night, and a low of 8 degrees. On Wednesday, it'll be sunny with a high of 18, a low of plus 3, and clear at night. It's going to be sunny again on Thursday with a high of 16, clear at night, and a low of plus 2. And then on Friday, sunny with a high of 18, cloudy periods into the night, and a low of plus 5. Right now, across the parkland, it's 14 degrees in Shoal Lake, as well as Wissagaming and Portage. It's 15 degrees in Winnipeg, and it's 16 in Brandon. 17 degrees in Roblin, as well as Yorkton. It's 18 degrees in McCreary and 19 in Fisher Branch, as well as the Paw, and it's 20 in Swan River. Right now in Dauphin, it's sunny. The humidity is 47%. The wind is from the southeast at 13 kilometers an hour, and it's 21 degrees.
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Just a reminder that when you are driving around during the week, to not only keep your eye on the road, but as well as your speed. With the school year in effect, it's important to be cautious while we're driving, especially through school zones. So again, please watch the roads, watch your speed, and drive carefully. Here's Thomas Rhett, Ain't a Bad Life. It's 2:42 here on CKDM.

0: That's High Valley. I'm leaving you on CKDM. 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
4: Commodity prices are a presentation of Right Side Equipment. At the Winnipeg Commodity Exchange, November canola is down $18.10 today at $810.50. To the Chicago Board of Trade, December spring wheat is down 10 today at 703.5. December winter wheat is down 13 at 749. December oats down 1/4 today at 420. December wheat is down 13.5 at 689.75. December corn down 5.5 to 522.75. November soybeans down 29.25 at 1289.75. December soybean meal is down $11.10 at $359.90. And December soybean oil down 18 cents to $67.66. Prices today at the Chicago Mercantile Exchange. December live cattle down 0.85 to 221.3. November feeder cattle down 1.575 at 330.4. And December lean hogs down 0.25 at 68.775. Join us tomorrow for AgriView, the noon hour edition on 730 CKDM.
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Good afternoon. I'm Ian Gillingham with 7:30 CKDM News Now to 3 o'clock, brought to you by AOK Furnace and Duct Cleaning. Now that the construction of new trails in the north end of Riding Mountain National Park is underway, Northgate is making sure they stay true to one of their promises they've had from the start, making sure the new trail network can be enjoyed by everyone. Recently, Riding Mountain National Park hosted Lisa Franks, a 6-time Paralympic gold medalist, to hear how they can make the new trails more inclusive for more users. The trails will use adaptive trail standards, which include wider trails, more manageable turns and inclines, and better kept surfaces. These standards don't just benefit people with disabilities affecting how they use the trails, they improve the experience for a variety of groups, including seniors, new trail users, and families with strollers. Parks Canada is working towards having all of Canada's national parks become barrier-free by 2040 under the Accessible Canada Act. The Parklands women business owners will have a chance to get together to talk about challenges they're facing.

0: and how they can find solutions. WEMB, formerly known as the Manitoba Women's Enterprise Center, is coming to the City of Sunshine tomorrow for a listening tour roundtable discussion. Cameron Winters, Executive Director for the Parkland Chamber of Commerce, said it'll be valuable for any woman entrepreneur to attend, whether you're in a large or small business.
1: It's great. I mean, it's good that WEM is putting a little bit of focus on the area, which is nice because I think Dauphin and the Parkland in general get overlooked so often. So this is, you know, it gives our Parkland business owners an opportunity to kind of have like, they have a seat at the table, right? So they can advocate for themselves.
0: It's set for 8 to 10 a.m. tomorrow. If you want to attend, you can register through the story on our website. The annual Boys and Bulls event is set to return to the Ericksdale Arena this Friday night as man gets set to go one-on-one with Bulls in the most exciting 8 seconds in sport. The doors open at 5:30, which is the same time as the delicious rib dinner. The show begins at 7:30, and Ben Kincaid with Crossfire Bull Riding says this year we'll see one of the strongest lineups of bull riders in the 26-year history of the event.
2: 6 of the top 10 out of the Bull Riders Canada national standings. So Brody Beasley headlines that list. He's the number one guy. He's just a young talent that is super impressive. Gilmar Santana, Brazilian household name. He's currently number 2 in PBR Canada national standings. William Barrows is a past national Canadian champion.
0: General seating is $30 for adults and $20 for ages 7 to 17 and are available at Boneyard General Repair, the Ericksdale Arena Cafe, and Access Credit Union, or at the door Friday night. There's also limited reserved seating for $60, which you can get by contacting Samantha at Boneyard General Repair. Now that municipal election candidates across the Parkland are official, CKDM News Now wants to ask you what you want us to ask them. What answers are you looking for from the candidates? What are your biggest concerns? Whether you're from Dauphin, Swan River, Brandon, or anywhere in between, we want to hear from you. In the coming weeks, we'll be speaking with as many Parkland election candidates as we can, finding out the answers you want to hear. Let us know what matters to you through our email at ckdm.news@730ckdm.com or send us a text at 204-638-9022. In the forecast, it's a mix of sun and clouds today with a high of 19. Tonight looks partly cloudy with a low of 7. We are back to a mix of sun and cloud tomorrow with 30 km/h winds and a high of 22. And tomorrow night looks clear with a low of 8. The rest of the week looks perfect for harvest. Wednesday sunny, high 18. Thursday sunny, high 16. And Friday sunny, high 18. Right now in Dauphin, it's sunny. The humidity is 47%. Wind is from the southeast at 13 km/h, and it's 21 degrees. In sports, volleyball runs in the Wandy family. Here's today's sports star of the day.
3: Nate's dad, Darren Wandy, was inducted into the Volleyball Manitoba Hall of Fame in 2021 after helping the Goose Lake Raiders volleyball team capture 5 AA provincial championships from 1992 to 97, and Nate has carved out a legacy of his own. Years of hard work have paid off with 3 straight summers representing Saskatchewan on the provincial team, and that run reached another level at the 2026 Canada Cup, where Nate suited up for Team Saskatchewan Green Selects. Saskatchewan opened with 3 straight wins to punch its ticket to the quarterfinals, then knocked off Team BC Selects in a thrilling 5-set battle. A semifinal matchup with Alberta ended in straight sets, sending Saskatchewan to the bronze medal match, and they bounced back in a big way, battling Quebec for 5 sets before securing the bronze medal. And for Nate, it's a moment he'll carry with him for a long time, and a medal he'll always cherish.
4: It was a really electric feeling. The crowd, the noise, it all played a huge factor, but Sats being able to host the Canada Cup brought so much more local support, and winning just meant so much more. Being able to win a bronze medal is really good.
3: Nate will soon trade the green and white for the blue and yellow as the Canada Cup bronze medalist has committed to the Brandon University men's volleyball team for the 2027-28 Canada West season.
0: The Winnipeg Jets are adding depth between the pipes heading into the season. Clay Stevenson has been claimed off waivers from the Washington Capitals after he was unable to win the backup job from Charlie Lindgren. The 27-year-old appeared in 4 games in the NHL with the Capitals, posting a 3-1 record, a 2.0 goals against average, and a .921 save percent. With Connor Hellebuyck not reporting to training camp, the Jets needed to find some NHL experience behind Stuart Skinner, with Dominic DeVincentis expected to be the backup to start the season. The New York Giants acquired quarterback J.J. McCarthy from the Minnesota Vikings for a 2027 fifth-round pick, adding another young player at the most important position in football, less than a week after learning Jackson Dart would be out for at least the rest of the regular season. Jameis Winston started, and the Giants beat Tennessee yesterday, despite not scoring a touchdown and having just 238 yards of offense. McCarthy was the fifth quarterback taken among the record six selected in the first 12 picks of the 2024 draft. When Caleb Williams went to Chicago, Jaden Daniels to Washington, and Drake May to New England with the first three spots, Michael Penix was picked 8th by Atlanta, followed by McCarthy at 10, and Bo Nix to Denver at 12. That's news, weather, and sports for this hour. For local news anytime, go to 730ckdm.com.
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6: Yay!

Leanne Rimes starting off our hour here on CKDM. I'm LJ, and with the time we have this hour, I want to chat with you all about the Dauphin Kings, so keep listening for more info on that. They've got a couple games this week. Here's Jason Blaine with Back to You.

0: Well, regarding hockey, the Parkland Rangers have a pair of home games happening this weekend. On Saturday, they play at 7:30, and on Sunday, they play at 1:30. Of course, CKDM is a sponsor of Parkland Rangers hockey.
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Well, with the upcoming municipal election, the lists of candidates are final. 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And, yeah, you can find those lists right now on 730ckdm.com by checking out our News Now tab. It's Jason Aldean. Take a little ride.

0: Well, the Dauphin Kings have a pair of games this week, both of which are being broadcast right here on 730 CKDM. But the first one, of course, is on Wednesday. You can catch the Parkland Source for Sports pregame show at 7:15 with the voice of the Kings himself, Darnell Duff. And then game time is 7:30. 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
0: And taking a look at the weather forecast brought to you by Genic Excavating and Mulching. Today, a mix of sun and cloud with a high of 19 degrees. It's partly cloudy tonight with a low of 7. It's going to be a mix of sun and cloud tomorrow. Wind coming from the southwest at 30 kilometers an hour early in the afternoon with a high of 22 degrees. Clear into the night and a low of 8. Sunny on Wednesday, a high of 18 with a low of plus 3 and clear at night. Sunny conditions throughout the day. Thursday, clear at night, a high of 16 with a low of plus 2. And sunny on Friday, a high of 18, cloudy conditions at night, and a low of plus 5. Right now across the parkland, it's 15 degrees in Shoal Lake, as well as Wissagaming and Winnipeg. It's 16 degrees in Brandon and Portage. It's 17 in McCreary. It's 18 degrees in Fisher Branch, as well as Roblin and Yorkton. It's 19 in the Paw and 21 in Swan River. Right now in Dauphin, it's mainly sunny. The humidity is 50%. The wind is from the southwest at 15 kilometers an hour, and it's 21 degrees.
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That's the Rolling Stones on CKDM. And the Parkland Chamber of Commerce are having a free breakfast presentation. It's tomorrow morning at the Dauphin Super 8 at 8 a.m. If you want to check that out or you want more information, the number to call is 204-622-3140. We'll be taking a look at the community calendar coming up shortly. Here's Trisha Yearwood, Everybody Knows on CKDM.

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4: 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Once again, the City of Dauphin fall cleanup campaign will begin on Tuesday, October 13th in the Day 1 area. 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
1: And taking a look at our community calendar. 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

That's Bad Finger, No Matter What on CKDM. 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AM Dial. And it is off this hour. 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

0: Good afternoon. I'm Ian Gillingham with 7:30 CKDM News Now to 4 o'clock. WEMB, formerly known as the Manitoba Women's Enterprise Center, is bringing a listening tour roundtable discussion to the city of Dauphin on Tuesday, September 29th. Cameron Winters, executive director for the Parkland Chamber of Commerce, said it's a very valuable discussion for women entrepreneurs to attend, whether you're in a large or small business.
1: It's basically like a tour where they invite all women entrepreneurs and women business owners, small business, large business, it doesn't matter. And they kind of all get together and chat about the struggles and kind of things that they're facing at this point in time, like whether it's tariffs or, you know, it's just regular business struggles.
0: Winters said the Parkland often gets overlooked when it comes to meaningful solutions for problems businesses face, so it shows WEMB is actively advocating for women-owned Parkland businesses. The event is set for 8 a.m. to 10 a.m. tomorrow. WEMB and the Parkland Chamber of Commerce ask you to register in advance if you plan on attending. You can do so through the link in the story on our website. Over 2 days earlier this month, Dauphin RCMP conducted an operation targeting retail theft in the city, focusing on arresting prolific offenders. During the 2 days, Dauphin RCMP made 8 arrests related to retail theft and gave out 6 tickets for trespassing, 2 tickets for consuming alcohol, plus some traffic tickets and warnings. Some of the arrests included a 33-year-old Dauphin female wanted on a warrant for a residential break and enter, a 35-year-old Dauphin male who breached court-ordered conditions prohibiting him from a local establishment after previous shoplifting incidents, and a Prince Albert, Saskatchewan couple who were arrested just hours after they were released from custody following a court appearance for weapons-related offenses. The Dauphin RCMP conducted this operation with assistance from the RCMP's Manitoba West General Investigation Section, St. Rose RCMP, and the Manitoba West District Crime Reduction Enforcement Support Team.

0: From the start of their plans to expand into Riding Mountain National Park, Northgate Trails has had the goal of making sure their trails can be enjoyed by everyone. Now that construction is underway and going well, they're showing how committed they are to that promise. Northgate and Riding Mountain National Park are using adaptive trail standards in the design and construction process, meaning they'll be wider than regular trails, have more manageable inclines and turns, and well-kept surfaces to help eliminate any barriers people might have to using the trail network. To better see their vision, Riding Mountain National Park hosted Lisa Franks, a 6-time Paralympic gold medalist. Her experiences helped Northgate and the park find better ways to keep the expanded trail network inclusive to all users. These adaptive trail standards don't just benefit people with disabilities affecting how they use the trails, they improve the experience for a wide variety of groups, like seniors, families with strollers, and new trail users. Under the Accessible Canada Act, Parks Canada is working towards having all national parks become barrier-free by 2040. Now that municipal election candidates across the parkland are official, CKDM News Now wants to ask you what you want us to ask them. What answers are you looking for from the candidates? What are your biggest concerns? Whether you're from Dauphin, Swan River, Brandon, or anywhere in between, we want to hear from you. In the coming weeks, we'll be speaking with as many parkland election candidates as we can to find out the answers you want to hear. Let us know what matters to you through our email at ckdm.news@730ckdm.com or send us a text at 204-638-9022. In the forecast, a mix of sun and cloud for today with a high of 19 degrees, and tonight looks partly cloudy with a low of 7. We are back to a mix of sun and clouds tomorrow with 30 km/h winds and a high of 22, and things look to clear up tomorrow night with a low of 8. Wednesday, sunny, high 18. Thursday, sunny, high 16. And Friday, you guessed it, still sunny, high 18. Right now in Dauphin, it's mostly sunny. The humidity is 50%. Wind is from the southwest at 15 km/h, and it's 21 degrees. In our business report, the TSX Composite Index down 311.03 at 35,489.86. The S&P 500 Index down 59.72 at 7,683.69. The Dow Jones Industrial in New York down 346.90 at 51,481.72. And the NASDAQ Composite down 248.34 at 26,820.38. Oil is up 55 cents at $92.96 USD per barrel. The current copper price is $6.61 USD per pound, and our Canadian dollar trading at 70 cents on the US dollar. In sports, it was a dynasty. Here's Darnell Duff highlighting today's sports star of the day.
1: From 1992 to 97, Darren Wandy helped lead the Goose Lake Raiders volleyball team in Roblin to an incredible 5 AA provincial championships, and his legacy was recognized in 2021 when Darren was inducted into the Volleyball Manitoba Hall of Fame. And for his son, Nate, there's no question he couldn't be prouder of his dad.
2: It gives me something to strive towards for myself, but to also become a part of. Also, it's nice to know that I'm heading back to Manitoba where his old stomping grounds are, and that's pretty important to me. So.
1: Nate got into volleyball thanks to his dad picking up a ball for the first time in grade 7. He had a natural knack for the game and quickly started climbing the ranks, but volleyball wasn't always the plan. Wandy spent several years playing AAA baseball and represented Saskatchewan multiple times before hanging up his glove to focus solely on volleyball, and he calls it the best decision he's ever made. Since December, Nate has been training with an Ontario-based strength and conditioning coach, Reed Hall, and the results are showing. His spike touch has jumped from 11'1" to 11'5".
2: I'm probably in the best shape that I've been in. I'm doing workouts with a coach in Ontario that's really, really pushing me and turning me into that like super volleyball build, one could say.
1: Nate has since committed to play for the Brandon University Bobcats volleyball team next season.
0: Center Kristaps Porzingis will be out indefinitely for the Golden State Warriors with a health issue, and general manager Mike Dunleavy offered no further details but wasn't ready to call this a long-term concern. Dunleavy didn't want to rule out Porzingis returning for the season opener on the road against the Lakers on October 21st. The 31-year-old Latvian joined Golden State at the February trade deadline from Atlanta in a swap that sent Buddy Hield and Jonathan Kuminga to the Hawks. Porzingis then missed significant time after coming to the Warriors. The 7'2" veteran only played 32 games, averaging 16.7 points, 5.2 rebounds, 2.5 assists, and 1.2 blocks. He appeared in 15 games for Golden State with 11 starts. On the eve of the 2026-27 season opener, Montreal Canadiens center Oliver Kapanen did not practice with his team and is considered day-to-day with a lower body injury. The 23-year-old, who is set to enter his second full season in the NHL, centered Montreal's second line between wingers Juraj Slafkovský and Ivan Demidov during training camp. Kapanen scored 22 goals and 15 assists over 82 games last year with the Canadiens, his first full season in the NHL, after appearing in 18 games the year prior. That's news, weather, business, and sports for this hour. For more local news whenever you want it, head to 730ckdm.com.

That's Celine Dion getting her hour kicked off here on CKDM. I'm LJ, and this hour I want to talk to you all about the sports happening this week. There are so many games happening this week all across the Parkland Rangers, the Dauphin Kings, the Winnipeg Blue Bombers, whatever it is, we've got games happening this week. So keep listening. We'll talk about that more coming up soon. It's Little Toy Guns here by Carrie Underwood to start us off.

0: in mind as you are out and about that with the school year underway, kids are also going to be out and about. They're going to be making their way home from school, of course. So as you're driving around, make sure you're watching the road, but also watching your speed, especially through school zones. And yeah, just a reminder to, when you're on the road, be as careful as you can.
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How did I get so

Wednesday is National Day for Truth and Reconciliation, and there are events planned for Maumauee Park in Dauphin tomorrow. They range from 11 a.m. until 3 p.m. The events will be next to the Rotary Arena and include lunch at 11:45, a puppet show at 12:30, and again at 1:30, there's kids activities following lunch and door prizes. And, of course, all are welcomed and encouraged to attend. The event is proudly hosted and presented by the Dauphin Friendship Center and the Northwest Métis Council. 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
0: And for a look at the weather forecast, brought to you by Dean's Auto Body and Detailing Center. Tonight, a few clouds with wind from the southeast at 20 kilometers an hour, becoming light early in the evening and a low of +8, but you can expect +5 near the Saskatchewan border. Mainly sunny on Tuesday, wind coming from the southwest at 40 kilometers an hour, gusting to 60 early in the afternoon with a high of 22. A few clouds at night, increasing cloudiness before morning, and a low of 9. Sunny on Wednesday, a high of 18, clear conditions at night, and a low of 7. On Thursday, sunny with a high of 15, a low of +2, and clear at night. And then on Friday, sunny with a high of 16 degrees, with cloudy periods at night, and a low of 6. Right now, across the parkland, it's 15 degrees in Shoal Lake, as well as Wasagaming. It's 16 in Winnipeg, 17 degrees in Roblin, as well as McCreary, Fisher Branch, Portage, and Brandon. It's 18 degrees in Yorkton, 19 in The Paw, and it's 21 in Swan River. Right now in Dauphin, it's mainly sunny. The humidity is 54%. The wind is from the south-southwest at 15, gusting to 28 kilometers an hour, and it's 21 degrees.
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That's Patty Loveless. We've got the Speedy Glass Rock and Ride Home on the way just after news at the top of the hour, so keep listening for it. 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

0: Good afternoon. I'm Ian Gillingham with 7:30 CKDM News Now to 5 o'clock, brought to you by Aspen Insurance in Dauphin. Now that the construction of new trails in the north end of Riding Mountain National Park is underway, Northgate is making sure they stay true to one of their promises they've had from the start, making sure the new trail network can be enjoyed by everyone. Recently, Riding Mountain National Park hosted Lisa Franks, a six-time Paralympic gold medalist, to hear how they can make the new trails more inclusive for more users. The trails will use adaptive trail standards, which include wider trails, more manageable turns and inclines, and better-kept surfaces. These standards don't just benefit people with disabilities affecting how they use the trails, they improve the experience for a variety of groups, including seniors, new trail users, and families with strollers. Parks Canada is working towards having all of Canada's national parks become barrier-free by 2040 under the Accessible Canada Act. The Parklands women business owners will have a chance to get together to talk about challenges they're facing and how they can find solutions. WEMB, formerly known as the Manitoba Women's Enterprise Center, is coming to the City of Sunshine tomorrow for a listening tour roundtable discussion. Cameron Winters, executive director for the Parkland Chamber of Commerce, said it'll be valuable for any woman entrepreneur to attend, whether you're in a large or small business.
1: It's great. I mean, it's good that WEM is putting a little bit of focus on the area, which is nice because I think Dauphin and the Parkland in general get overlooked so often. So this is, you know, it gives our Parkland business owners an opportunity to kind of have like, they have a seat at the table, right? So they can advocate for themselves.
0: It's set for 8 to 10 a.m. tomorrow. If you want to attend, you can register through the story on our website. The annual Boys and Bulls event is set to return to the Ericsdale Arena this Friday night as man gets set to go one-on-one with Bulls in the most exciting 8 seconds in sport. The doors open at 5:30, which is the same time as the delicious rib dinner. The show begins at 7:30, and Ben Kincaid with Crossfire Bull Riding says this year we'll see one of the strongest lineups of bull riders in the 26-year history of the event.
2: Six of the top 10 out of the Bull Riders Canada national standings. So Brody Beasley headlines that list. He's the number one guy. He's just a young talent that is super impressive. Gilmar Santana, Brazilian household name. He's currently number two in PBR Canada national standings. William Barrows is a past national Canadian champion.
0: General seating is $30 for adults and $20 for ages 7 to 17 and are available at Boneyard General Repair, the Ericsdale Arena Cafe, and Access Credit Union, or at the door Friday night.

0: There's also limited reserved seating for $60, which you can get by contacting Samantha at Boneyard General Repair. Now that municipal election candidates across the parkland are official, CKDM News Now wants to ask you what you want us to ask them. What answers are you looking for from the candidates? What are your biggest concerns? Whether you're from Dauphin, Swan River, Brandon, or anywhere in between, we want to hear from you. In the coming weeks, we'll be speaking with as many parkland election candidates as we can, finding out the answers you want to hear. Let us know what matters to you through our email at ckdm.news@730ckdm.com or send us a text at 204-638-9022. Weather details coming up next.
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0: 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We'll have a few clouds tonight with 20 km per hour winds becoming light this evening. Tonight's low is 8 degrees. Tomorrow looks mainly sunny with 40 km per hour winds gusting up to 60 and a high on the day of 22. Tomorrow night, a few clouds with 40 km per hour winds gusting to 60, dying down after midnight with a low of 9. Wednesday looks sunny, high 18. Thursday sunny, high 15. And Friday sunny, high 16. Right now in Dauphin, it's mainly sunny. The humidity is 50%. Wind is from the southwest at 15 kilometers per hour, and it's 21 degrees. Sports up next.
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6: Nate's dad, Darren Wandy, was inducted into the Volleyball Manitoba Hall of Fame in 2021 after helping the Goose Lake Raiders volleyball team capture 5 AA provincial championships from 1992 to 97, and Nate has carved out a legacy of his own. Years of hard work have paid off with 3 straight summers representing Saskatchewan on the provincial team, and that run reached another level at the 2026 Canada Cup, where Nate suited up for Team Saskatchewan Green Selects. Saskatchewan opened with 3 straight wins to punch its ticket to the quarterfinals, then knocked off Team BC Selects in a thrilling 5-set battle. A semifinal matchup with Alberta ended in straight sets, sending Saskatchewan to the bronze medal match, and they bounced back in a big way, battling Quebec for 5 sets before securing the bronze medal. And for Nate, it's a moment he'll carry with him for a long time, and a medal he'll always cherish.
7: It was a really electric feeling. The crowd, the noise, it all played a huge factor, but Sats being able to host the Canada Cup brought so much more local support, and winning just meant so much more. Being able to win a bronze medal is really good.
6: Nate will soon trade the green and white for the blue and yellow as the Canada Cup bronze medalist has committed to the Brandon University men's volleyball team for the 2027-28 Canada West season.
0: The Winnipeg Jets are adding depth between the pipes heading into the season. Clay Stevenson has been claimed off waivers from the Washington Capitals after he was unable to win the backup job from Charlie Lindgren. The 27-year-old appeared in four games in the NHL with the Capitals, posting a 3-1 record, a 2.0 goals against average, and a .921 save percent. With Connor Hellebuck not reporting to training camp, the Jets needed to find some NHL experience behind Stuart Skinner, with Dominic DeVincentis expected to be the backup to start the season. The New York Giants acquired quarterback J.J. McCarthy from the Minnesota Vikings for a 2027 fifth-round pick, adding another young player at the most important position in football, less than a week after learning Jackson Dart would be out for at least the rest of the regular season. Jameis Winston started, and the Giants beat Tennessee yesterday, despite not scoring a touchdown and having just 238 yards of offense. McCarthy was the fifth quarterback taken among the record six selected in the first 12 picks of the 2024 draft. When Caleb Williams went to Chicago, Jaden Daniels to Washington, and Drake May to New England with the first three spots, Michael Penix was picked 8th by Atlanta, followed by McCarthy at 10, and Bo Nix to Denver at 12. Sports brought to you by Dean Cooley GM in Dauphin. That's news, weather, and sports for this hour. 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
3: And taking a look at the weather forecast, a few clouds tonight with wind from the southeast at 20 kilometers an hour, becoming light early in the evening and a low of +8, except near the Saskatchewan border, it will be +5. Mainly sunny tomorrow, wind coming from the southwest at 40 kilometers an hour, gusting to 60 early in the afternoon with a high of 22 degrees, and a few clouds at night, increasing cloudiness before morning. Wind from the southwest at 40 kilometers an hour, gusting to 60, becoming west 20 after midnight and a low of 9. Sunny on Wednesday, a high of 18, clear at night and a low of 7. Sunny again on Thursday, a high of 15 degrees with a low of +2 and clear conditions at night. And on Friday, sunny with a high of 16, cloudy periods at night and a low of 6. For news, weather, and sports anytime, go to 730ckdm.com.
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I'm LJ. That's Chase Rice on CKDM. And before we talk about anything else, I just got an update that there is a black cow on Highway 362 heading north just before Road 156 on the west side of the road. So keep that in mind if you are heading in that direction. We'll talk more soon. Here's the best part on CKDM.

0: That's Ricky Skaggs, same old love on CKDM. The list of candidates for the upcoming municipal election are final, and you can find that list on our website, 730ckdm.com, by checking out our News Now tab. It's a great way, of course, to familiarize yourself with the names and prepare yourself for the upcoming election.
1: West Region Treaty 2 and 4 Health Services, in recognition of the National Day for Truth and Reconciliation, invites everyone to the 8th Avenue Hall in Dauphin this Tuesday from 10 till 2. There will be presenters, indigenous vendors, entertainment, including the Megan Bramley Memorial Steppers, orange shirt painting, and a light lunch. In recognition of the National Day for Truth and Reconciliation, come down to the 8th Avenue Hall in Dauphin this Tuesday from 10 till 2.
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I know it's dumb, it's sick and wrong, but all I want to do is play cards. I got the studio booked in Tennessee, and my record producer's calling me.

0: Hi, I'm Pete Smith, and this is Compass Point. The words of Christ found in Matthew 11, verse 28, are well known to many. Come unto me, all ye that labour and are heavy laden, and I will give you rest. Jim Paul writes, we live in a sad, violent world, and many lives are filled with heartache and sorrow. There's brokenness in marriages. Children find it hard to cope because of experiences at home. People are facing anxieties and fears because of serious health issues. Others struggle financially and wonder what the future holds. So many burdens, and for many, no clear place to turn for solace and comfort. Heed the invitation from the Son of God today. Come unto me, and I will give you rest. He is the only one who can meet your deepest need. Thousands have discovered he is truly an amazing Savior and a very special friend.
1: 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Maybe your school's bullying problem is small, but it can get very serious very fast. 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

0: 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If you have a funeral announcement, please contact your local funeral director.
1: Good evening, I'm Ian Gillingham with 7:30 CKDM News Now to 6 o'clock. WEMB, formerly known as the Manitoba Women's Enterprise Center, is bringing a listening tour roundtable discussion to the city of Dauphin on Tuesday, September 29th. Cameron Winters, executive director for the Parkland Chamber of Commerce, said it's a very valuable discussion for women entrepreneurs to attend, whether you're in a large or small business.
2: It's basically like a tour where they invite all women entrepreneurs and women business owners, small business, large business, it doesn't matter. And they kind of all get together and chat about the struggles and kind of things that they're facing at this point in time, like whether it's tariffs or, you know, it's just regular business struggles.
1: Winters said the Parkland often gets overlooked when it comes to meaningful solutions for problems businesses face, so it shows WEMB is actively advocating for women-owned Parkland businesses. The event is set for 8 a.m. to 10 a.m. tomorrow. WEMB and the Parkland Chamber of Commerce ask you to register in advance if you plan on attending. You can do so through the link in the story on our website. Over 2 days earlier this month, Dauphin RCMP conducted an operation targeting retail theft in the city, focusing on arresting prolific offenders. During the 2 days, Dauphin RCMP made 8 arrests related to retail theft and gave out 6 tickets for trespassing, 2 tickets for consuming alcohol, plus some traffic tickets and warnings. Some of the arrests included a 33-year-old Dauphin female wanted on a warrant for a residential break and enter, a 35-year-old Dauphin male who breached court-ordered conditions prohibiting him from a local establishment after previous shoplifting incidents, and a Prince Albert, Saskatchewan couple who were arrested just hours after they were released from custody following a court appearance for weapons-related offenses. The Dauphin RCMP conducted this operation with assistance from the RCMP's Manitoba West General Investigation Section, St. Rose RCMP, and the Manitoba West District Crime Reduction Enforcement Support Team. From the start of their plans to expand into Riding Mountain National Park, Northgate Trails has had the goal of making sure their trails can be enjoyed by everyone. Now that construction is underway and going well, they're showing how committed they are to that promise. Northgate and Riding Mountain National Park are using adaptive trail standards in the design and construction process, meaning they'll be wider than regular trails, have more manageable inclines and turns, and well-kept surfaces to help eliminate any barriers people might have to using the trail network. To better see their vision, Riding Mountain National Park hosted Lisa Franks, a 6-time Paralympic gold medalist. Her experiences helped Northgate and the park find better ways to keep the expanded trail network inclusive to all users. These adaptive trail standards don't just benefit people with disabilities affecting how they use the trails, they improve the experience for a wide variety of groups, like seniors, families with strollers, and new trail users. Under the Accessible Canada Act, Parks Canada is working towards having all national parks become barrier-free by 2040. Now that municipal election candidates across the parkland are official, CKDM News Now wants to ask you what you want us to ask them. What answers are you looking for from the candidates? What are your biggest concerns? Whether you're from Dauphin, Swan River, Brandon, or anywhere in between, we want to hear from you. In the coming weeks, we'll be speaking with as many Parkland election candidates as we can to find out the answers you want to hear. Let us know what matters to you through our email at ckdm.news@730ckdm.com or send us a text at 204-638-9022. Weather details up next.
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1: We'll have a few-

0: Clouds tonight with 20 km per hour winds becoming light this evening. Tonight's low is 8 degrees. Tomorrow looks mainly sunny with 40 km per hour winds gusting up to 60 and a high on the day of 22. Tomorrow night, a few clouds with 40 km per hour winds gusting to 60, dying down after midnight with a low of 9. Wednesday looks sunny, high 18. Thursday sunny, high 15. And Friday sunny, high 16. Right now in Dauphin, it's mainly sunny. The humidity is 50%. Wind is from the southwest at 15 kilometers per hour, and it's 21 degrees. Sports up next.
1: In recognition of the National Day for Truth and Reconciliation, everyone's invited to Mamaway Park by the Rotary Arena in Dauphin this Tuesday, September 29th, starting at 11 a.m. The gathering includes lunch, puppet shows, kids' activities, and door prizes. Please wear orange to show your support. Be part of this gathering at Mamaway Park by the Rotary Arena in Dauphin this Tuesday, September 29th, starting at 11 a.m. in recognition of the National Day for Truth and Reconciliation.
2: Nate's dad, Darren Wandy, was inducted into the Volleyball Manitoba Hall of Fame in 2021 after helping the Goose Lake Raiders volleyball team capture 5 AA provincial championships from 1992 to 97, and Nate has carved out a legacy of his own. Years of hard work have paid off with 3 straight summers representing Saskatchewan on the provincial team, and that run reached another level at the 2026 Canada Cup, where Nate suited up for Team Saskatchewan Green Selects. Saskatchewan opened with 3 straight wins to punch its ticket to the quarterfinals, then knocked off Team BC Selects in a thrilling 5-set battle. A semifinal matchup with Alberta ended in straight sets, sending Saskatchewan to the bronze medal match, and they bounced back in a big way, battling Quebec for 5 sets before securing the bronze medal. And for Nate, it's a moment he'll carry with him for a long time, and a medal he'll always cherish.
3: It was a really electric feeling. The crowd, the noise, it all played a huge factor, but Sask being able to host the Canada Cup brought so much more local support, and winning just meant so much more. Being able to win a bronze medal is really good.
2: Nate will soon trade the green and white for the blue and yellow as the Canada Cup bronze medalist has committed to the Brandon University men's volleyball team for the 2027-28 Canada West season.
0: The Winnipeg Jets are adding depth between the pipes heading into the season. Clay Stevenson has been claimed off waivers from the Washington Capitals after he was unable to win the backup job from Charlie Lindgren. The 27-year-old appeared in 4 games in the NHL with the Capitals, posting a 3-1 record, a 2.0 goals against average, and a .921 save percent. With Connor Hellebuck not reporting to training camp, the Jets needed to find some NHL experience behind Stuart Skinner, with Dominic DeVincentis expected to be the backup to start the season. The New York Giants acquired quarterback J.J. McCarthy from the Minnesota Vikings for a 2027 fifth-round pick, adding another young player at the most important position in football, less than a week after learning Jackson Dart would be out for at least the rest of the regular season. Jameis Winston started, and the Giants beat Tennessee yesterday, despite not scoring a touchdown and having just 238 yards of offense. McCarthy was the 5th quarterback taken among the record 6 selected in the first 12 picks of the 2024 draft. When Caleb Williams went to Chicago, Jaden Daniels to Washington, and Drake May to New England with the first 3 spots, Michael Penix was picked 8th by Atlanta, followed by McCarthy at 10, and Bo Nix to Denver at 12. 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That's news, weather, and sports for this hour. 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

0: I'm William Prince, and I'm proud to be a part of A Day to Listen in partnership with the Gord Downie and Chani Wenjack Fund. 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
1: And taking a look at the weather forecast, a few clouds tonight with wind from the southeast at 20 kilometers an hour, becoming light early in the evening and a low of +8, except near the Saskatchewan border, it will be +5. Mainly sunny tomorrow, wind coming from the southwest at 40 kilometers an hour, gusting to 60 early in the afternoon with a high of 22 degrees, and a few clouds at night, increasing cloudiness before morning. Wind from the southwest at 40 kilometers an hour, gusting to 60, becoming west 20 after midnight and a low of 9. Sunny on Wednesday, a high of 18, clear at night and a low of 7. Sunny again on Thursday, a high of 15 degrees with a low of +2 and clear conditions at night. And on Friday, sunny with a high of 16, cloudy periods at night and a low of 6. For news, weather, and sports anytime, go to 730ckdm.com.
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